0: And the bear, the calf ran to its mother. The couple found their fishing spot. No word on what happened to the bear. Dave Packer, ABC News.
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2: 5 after 7. 79 degrees in Sturgeon Bay, 76 on Washington Island, 80 in Brussels, 72 in Manitowoc. Here's a look at your weather forecast. Tonight, mostly cloudy, 40% chance of rain, patchy fog, lows in the mid-60s. Tomorrow, Saturday, Independence Day, humid, mostly cloudy, 40% chance of rain, highs in the lower 80s. Tomorrow night, mostly cloudy, chance of showers and thunderstorms in the evening, then showers likely, a slight chance of thunderstorms after midnight, 60% chance of rain, lows in the mid-60s. Sunday, partly sunny, 50% chance of rain, highs around 80. Sunday night, partly cloudy, lows around 60. Monday, partly cloudy, highs in the mid-80s. Monday night through Tuesday night, mostly clear, lows in the lower 60s, highs in the lower 80s. 79 degrees in Sturgeon Bay, 76 on Washington Island, and 80 in Brussels.

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1: From ABC News, I'm Dave Packer. President Trump to speak at Mount Rushmore tonight to celebrate America's 250th birthday.
2: A spokesperson telling ABC News there would be no better addition to the iconic Mount Rushmore than the 45th and 47th President of the United States, Donald Trump. Trump has long hinted he belongs on the monument, posting back in 2020, sounds like a good idea to me. Recently sharing images of his own face next to Washington, Jefferson, Roosevelt, and Lincoln.
1: ABC's Mary Bruce. At East Coast beaches today, dangerous heat on the sand, dangerous fish in the water.
3: With 180 million people sweltering under a brutal heat dome, looking for relief this 4th of July weekend, some beaches turning into a nightmare. A swimmer bitten by a shark at New York's Jones Beach.
4: I just see him like getting up and then he's like holding his foot and then people came and like got him.
3: The victim carried away by lifeguards, later rushed to the hospital.
5: Someone came up to the lifeguard and said shark.
3: A 9-foot-long shark spotted at Point Lookout Beach on Long Island.
1: ABC's Matt Rivers and tragedy on the water in Wisconsin. Three people died this afternoon after a boat they were on overturned in Geneva Lake. Walworth County Sheriff's Office saying seven people were rescued. A wildfire has grown to more than 74,000 acres in Colorado. Communities near Pueblo warned to be ready to evacuate. Custer County Sheriff Lloyd Rich Smith.
6: Every single resource that can be put on this fire has been put on this fire or is en route.
1: Officials are dedicating 90 additional fire engines from as far away as California and Utah to combat the blaze. Making beautiful music together. Music superstar Taylor Swift and NFL star Travis Kelce are officially husband and wife. A Swift representative says a couple wed in a ceremony officiated by Adam Sandler at New York's Madison Square Garden. 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
1: The Justice Department is putting out the call to state attorneys general to look for evidence of gasoline price gouging.
12: Oil prices have fallen more than a third since their peak in May, but gas prices have only dropped by about 15%. President Trump has called it price gouging, and now at his direction, the Justice Department says it and the FTC are investigating. Industry analysts say gas prices lag behind oil prices, while summertime demand, gasoline inventories, and refining capacity also impact the price at the pump.
1: ABC Stephen Portnoy, the extreme heat affecting half the nation isn't just driving up energy demands from homeowners. Data centers are straining the power grid, too. In honor of America's 250th, Pope Leo virtually accepted the National Constitution Center's Liberty Medal, awarded for promoting religious liberty and freedom of conscience around the world.
13: This historic anniversary presents us with the opportunity to reflect once again on the nation's founding principles in the hope that America will remain ever true to the dream that has earned it the title of Land of the Free and Home of the Brave.
1: The NCC is a private nonprofit. As Mickey Mouse would say, hot dog! 8-year-old Arizona boy Andres Robles made history at Disneyland today when he was named the 1 billionth visitor. He and his family got a VIP tour guide for the day. Disney, of course, the parent company of ABC News. And I'm Dave Packer, ABC News.
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0: 5 after 8, 79 degrees in Sturgeon Bay, 76 on Washington Island, 80 in Brussels, 72 in Manitowoc. Momentarily, we'll have Milwaukee Brewers baseball on WDOR-FM. They play Arizona. Tonight, mostly cloudy, 40% chance of showers, patchy fog after midnight, lows in the mid-60s. Tomorrow, Saturday, Independence Day, humid, mostly cloudy, 40% chance of rain in the afternoon, highs in the lower 80s. Tomorrow night, mostly cloudy, 60% chance of rain, lows in the mid-60s. Sunday, partly sunny, 50% chance of rain, highs around 80. Sunday night, partly cloudy, lows around 60. Northeast wind 10 to 15 miles an hour. Monday, partly cloudy, highs in the mid-80s. 79 degrees in Sturgeon Bay, 76 on Washington Island, 80 in Brussels, 72 in Manitowoc. Brewers baseball at 8:10 on WDOR-FM.

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1: 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Next week, we're playing with blue-colored cards. 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The cards are free, but you must be at least 18 years of age to play. The first winner to completely fill their card and call in is the prime winner. Up to two additional winners then have 10 minutes to call in and claim a prize. Prizes include a $20 certificate from the Piggly Wiggly, a $20 certificate from Gandu Petroleum, and a certificate for a 16-inch pizza from Sonny's Italian Kitchen and Pizzeria. Monday Bingo is brought to you by Dortran, your doorway to mobility.
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0: From ABC News, I'm Dave Packer. America is gearing up for the nation's 250th birthday at Mount Rushmore. Music ahead of the arrival of President Trump, who's set to speak tonight. Extreme heat is slowing down some celebrations.
1: In the nation's capital, flyovers taking place every hour in Washington, D.C. You can see paratroopers up above in the skies. This afternoon, President Trump making his way to Mount Rushmore to speak at the big celebration later tonight. But the extreme heat is impacting some celebrations. The Great American State Fair on the National Mall postponed due to the high temperatures.
0: ABC's Rena Roy. The city of Philadelphia filed a motion today to appeal the court's mandate, which cleared the way for the immediate replacement of the slavery exhibit at the president's house. Philadelphia attorney and civil rights activist Michael Card said that the new plaques do not tell the whole truth.
2: People want to talk about the fact that the founding fathers took up arms against a tyrannical government in Britain. Tell that. That's a good story. But then there's the bad, the mistreatment of women. And then there's the ugly, the genocide against red people and enslavement of black people.
0: Two people were killed, one hurt in a mall shooting in Dearborn, Michigan today.
3: Dearborn Police Chief Issa Shaheen says it all started between two groups at the Fairlane Town Center Mall.
4: It appears this was not a random act of violence. It was between two parties that knew each other here at the mall, and a fight began that escalated in gunfire. It appears that both parties had firearms.
3: Which were handguns, says the chief.
4: We have a number of the people involved at the station, and we're interviewing them to better understand what led to this escalation. But I can assure you that those involved or responsible for this will be held accountable.
3: He says they don't yet know the motive.
0: ABC's Chuck Sievertson. World Cup, Egypt defeated Australia 4-2 on penalty kicks after a 1-1 draw. And defending World Cup champion Argentina survives a scare from underdog Cape Verde, winning 3-2 in extra time. Their camps confirm Taylor Swift and Travis Kelce were married today at New York's Madison Square Garden. 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
0: A long funeral is underway in Iran for late Supreme Leader Ayatollah Ali Khamenei, who was killed by a U.S. strike months ago.
13: We expect leaders, representatives and delegations from dozens of countries to come, including China, India, Pakistan, Russia, Turkey. They will all be among the attendees, some of whom were seen arriving in Tehran on Friday. Now, Iranian state media, they've been really building up this moment with wall-to-wall coverage and tributes and feature documentaries about Khamenei's life.
0: ABC's Britt Clannett. The U.S. territory of Guam is bracing for a super typhoon, which could strike as a Category 5 with winds of 145 miles per hour. It's expected to pass by Sunday night, local time. It was a successful blast-off for a mission to boost the Swift Space Observatory.
14: Even with three scrubs in 3 days, this project has moved very quickly.
15: 6 months ago, this was a PowerPoint.
14: Kieran Wilson is with Catalyst, the company that designed and built the LINK robotic satellite.
15: In under a year, we're going from identification of a problem, proposal, contract award, to launch.
14: If everything goes to plan, LINK will gently take hold of the Swift Space Telescope and slowly hoist it into a higher orbit before it prematurely plunges back into Earth's atmosphere. Jim Ryan, ABC News.
0: The Philadelphia Flyers are prepared to pay Anaheim setter Leo Carlson the highest annual salary at $18 million since the salary cap era began in 2005. Dave Packer, ABC News.
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0: From ABC News, I'm Dave Packer. President Trump kicking off a weekend of celebrations for America's 250th birthday with a speech at Mount Rushmore Friday night. Ahead of the trip, the White House suggested Trump could be an addition to the mountain where the faces of George Washington, Thomas Jefferson, Theodore Roosevelt, and Abraham Lincoln are etched. And Trump, ahead of the speech, posting an image of a golden, gilded Mount Rushmore with his face added. More than 180 million Americans in 28 states are under extreme heat alerts this weekend.
1: Dangerous temperatures forcing major changes to 4th of July events nationwide. In Philadelphia, where it felt like 111, officials taking the dramatic step of canceling the Independence Day parade in the city where America was born. Empty floats pulled off the streets.
2: Attention, fairgoers. The event has been postponed.
1: And in the nation's capital, the Great American State Fair postponed due to heat. First responders treating people for heat-related illnesses. Others huddling under a replica of President Trump's triumphal arch for shade.
0: ABC's Matt Rivers. Two people were killed, one hurt in a mall shooting in Dearborn, Michigan. Police Chief Issa Shaheen says a fight broke out between two groups and it escalated into gunfire.
3: It appears this was not a random act of violence. It was between two parties that knew each other here at the mall, and a fight began to escalate in gunfire. It appears that both parties had firearms.
0: Crews from around the world racing against the clock in Venezuela to find survivors of last week's back-to-back earthquakes. Emergency Response Director Rafael Velasquez Garcia says more than 38,000 to 40,000 people are still missing.
4: Right now, we're in a very difficult moment because no one wants to talk about the fact that the window, the golden window that closes for search and rescue operations, starts becoming smaller and smaller as time goes by.
0: New York's newest newlyweds, Taylor Swift and Travis Kelce, tied the knot today, Friday, with a lavish wedding at Madison Square Garden. 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
0: Severe storm moving through the Chicagoland area turned deadly Friday when a boat capsized on Geneva Lake. Walworth County Undersheriff Tom Hausner.
10: Seven people were rescued from the water. Unfortunately, there was three fatalities of people who were not able to be rescued.
0: Those three people killed were children. Six adults and one child survived. Officials confirmed that all four children on board were wearing life jackets at the time of the incident. The 4th of July holiday coincides with the first anniversary of deadly flash flooding in Texas Hill Country.
11: The flood-damaged cars and buildings have been cleared away, but the emotional healing is more complicated.
12: Some people might be like, I'm ready to process immediately. Some people aren't.
11: Jocelyn Chamara Barrera is a mental health counselor in Central Texas. Events planned for the weekend in the flood zone are meant to help.
12: Sometimes that's a lot of what people need, is just being together with other folks.
11: To celebrate the nation's birthday and remember the 137 people who died in the flood of 2025. Jim Ryan, ABC News in Dallas-Fort Worth.
0: A Delta flight heading from Chicago to Atlanta had to divert to Indianapolis Friday after the pilot reported a lightning strike. Delta says the plane landed safely and has been taken out of service for evaluation. No injuries were reported. And World Cup, Egypt won its debut knockout round by beating Australia 4-2 on penalty kicks after a 1-1 draw Friday. This is Egypt's fourth World Cup. Dave Packer, ABC News.
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0: from ABC News, I'm Dave Packard. President Trump flew to South Dakota Friday to deliver a speech beneath Mount Rushmore in celebration of America's 250th birthday. The monument featuring Presidents George Washington, Thomas Jefferson, Abraham Lincoln, and Teddy Roosevelt, Trump saying those four men are most responsible for the nation reaching this milestone.
1: We stand beneath the monument of these heroes, a true group of unbelievable people, and we rededicate ourselves to being a nation as big, bold, noble, and as great as these American giants.
0: And 4th of July celebrations across America.
2: In New York City, the iconic Times Square ball dropping in July for the first time in its history to mark the big birthday. The ball dropping at midnight in every U.S. time zone. And in the water along Manhattan, tall ships sailing down the East River ahead of a major maritime celebration this weekend. Large crowds expected to gather on the city's waterfront.
0: ABC's Rena Roy. The heat across much of the country putting a damper on some celebrations. In Washington, D.C., America's Independence Day parade, which was scheduled for 10 a.m. July 4th, downtown Washington, canceled by organizers due to the extreme heat in the district. A federal appeals court cleared the way for the Trump administration to immediately replace the slavery exhibit at the president's house on Philadelphia's Independence Mall. The city of Philadelphia immediately appealed. ABC's Stephen Portnoy has more.
3: The panel of the Third Circuit, which is based in Philadelphia, says the new panels that would go up are full of historical context and acknowledge the evil of slavery.
0: President Trump Friday said that the U.S. Treasury would begin accepting donations of publicly traded stock to help support Trump accounts, the tax-advantaged savings account for children that he named for himself. Taylor Swift, Travis Kelce, married Friday at Madison Square Garden. You're listening to ABC News.
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0: The last round of U.S.-Iranian peace talks ended Thursday with what Pakistan calls positive progress. U.N. Ambassador Mike Walls telling ABC News that President Trump continues to give diplomacy a chance.
8: When the Iranians know that the alternative is going back to conflict, one can only hope they'll see reason, live up to their commitments, not just to the United States, but to the United Nations, to walk away from this obsession with obtaining a nuclear weapon.
0: 6 days of funeral events are underway in Iran for former Supreme Leader Ali Khamenei, who was killed by a U.S. strike at the start of the war. New York City Mayor Zoran Mamdani marking America's 250th birthday.
9: Patriotism is every act of righteous dissent, said Mamdani in remarks Friday, disputing.
10: Some who respond to those who ask for more from America with a simple refrain, love it or leave it.
9: Mamdani mentioning the term American exceptionalism.
10: America is exceptional because here, nothing is fixed into place. The frontier may be closed, we may have walked on the moon, but the work of fulfilling the values first enshrined in the Declaration of Independence, that work endures.
9: And it belongs to us all, said New York's mayor.
0: ABC's Chuck Sievertson. The international governing body for chess has suspended former world champion Vladimir Kramnik for at least a year after he leveled unproven allegations of cheating against fellow players. A swimmer at New York's Jones Beach was bitten on the foot by a suspected shark. They were taken to the hospital. Dave Packer, ABC News.
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0: ABC News. I'm Dave Packer. President Trump kicking off a weekend of celebrations for America's 250th birthday with a speech at Mount Rushmore Friday night. Ahead of the trip, the White House suggested Trump could be an addition to the mountain where the faces of George Washington, Thomas Jefferson, Theodore Roosevelt, and Abraham Lincoln are etched. And Trump ahead of the speech posting an image of a golden, gilded Mount Rushmore with his face added. More than 180 million Americans in 28 states are under extreme heat alerts this weekend.
1: Dangerous temperatures forcing major changes to 4th of July events nationwide. In Philadelphia, where it felt like 111, officials taking the dramatic step of canceling the Independence Day parade in the city where America was born. Empty floats pulled off the streets.
2: Attention, fairgoers. The event has been postponed.
1: And in the nation's capital, the Great American State Fair postponed due to heat. First responders treating people for heat-related illnesses. Others huddling under a replica of President Trump's triumphal arch for shade.
0: ABC's Matt Rivers. Two people were killed, one hurt in a mall shooting in Dearborn, Michigan. Police Chief Issa Shaheen says a fight broke out between two groups and it escalated into gunfire.
3: It appears this was not a random act of violence. It was between two parties that knew each other here at the mall, and a fight began that escalated in gunfire. It appears that both parties had firearms.
0: Crews from around the world racing against the clock in Venezuela to find survivors of last week's back-to-back earthquakes. Emergency Response Director Rafael Velasquez Garcia says more than 38,000 to 40,000 people are still missing.
4: Right now, we're in a very difficult moment because no one wants to talk about the fact that the window, the golden window that closes for search and rescue operations, starts becoming smaller and smaller as time goes by.
0: New York's newest newlyweds, Taylor Swift and Travis Kelce, tied the knot today, Friday with a lavish wedding at Madison Square Garden. 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
0: Severe storm moving through the Chicagoland area turned deadly Friday when a boat capsized on Geneva Lake. Walworth County Undersheriff Tom Hausner.
7: Seven people were rescued from the water. Unfortunately, there was three fatalities of people who were not able to be rescued.
0: Those three people killed were children. Six adults and one child survived. Officials confirmed that all four children on board were wearing life jackets at the time of the incident. The 4th of July holiday coincides with the first anniversary of deadly flash flooding in Texas Hill Country.
8: The flood-damaged cars and buildings have been cleared away, but the emotional healing is more complicated.
9: Some people might be like, I'm ready to process immediately. Some people aren't.
8: Jocelyn Shamara Barrera is a mental health counselor in Central Texas. Events planned for the weekend in the flood zone are meant to help.
9: Sometimes that's a lot of what people need, is just being together with other folks.
8: To celebrate the nation's birthday and remember the 137 people who died in the flood of 2025. Jim Ryan, ABC News in Dallas-Fort Worth.
0: A Delta flight heading from Chicago to Atlanta had to divert to Indianapolis Friday after the pilot reported a lightning strike. Delta says the plane landed safely and has been taken out of service for evaluation. No injuries were reported. And World Cup, Egypt won its debut knockout round by beating Australia 4-2 on penalty kicks after a 1-1 draw Friday. This is Egypt's fourth World Cup. Dave Packer, ABC News.
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1: From ABC News, I'm Dave Packer. President Trump flew to South Dakota Friday to deliver a speech beneath Mount Rushmore in celebration of America's 250th birthday. The monument featuring Presidents George Washington, Thomas Jefferson, Abraham Lincoln, and Teddy Roosevelt, Trump saying those four men are most responsible for the nation reaching this milestone.
2: We stand beneath the monument of these heroes, a true group of unbelievable people, and we rededicate ourselves to being a nation as big, bold, noble, and as great as these American giants.
1: And 4th of July celebrations across America.
3: In New York City, the iconic Times Square ball dropping in July for the first time in its history to mark the big birthday. The ball dropping at midnight in every U.S. time zone. And in the water along Manhattan, tall ships sailing down the East River ahead of a major maritime celebration this weekend. Large crowds expected to gather on the city's waterfront.
1: ABC's Rena Roy. The heat across much of the country putting a damper on some celebrations. In Washington, D.C., America's Independence Day parade, which was scheduled for 10 a.m. July 4th, downtown Washington, canceled by organizers due to the extreme heat in the district. A federal appeals court cleared the way for the Trump administration to immediately replace the slavery exhibit at the president's house on Philadelphia's Independence Mall. The city of Philadelphia immediately appealed. ABC's Stephen Portnoy has more.
4: The panel of the Third Circuit, which is based in Philadelphia, says the new panels that would go up are full of historical context and acknowledge the evil of slavery.
1: President Trump Friday said that the U.S. Treasury would begin accepting donations of publicly traded stock to help support Trump Accounts, the tax-advantaged savings account for children that he named for himself. Taylor Swift, Travis Kelce, married Friday at Madison Square Garden. You're listening to ABC News.
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1: The last round of U.S.-Iranian peace talks ended Thursday with what Pakistan calls positive progress. U.N. Ambassador Mike Walls telling ABC News that President Trump continues to give diplomacy a chance.
7: When the Iranians know that the alternative is going back to conflict, one can only hope they'll see reason, live up to their commitments, not just the United States, but to the United Nations, to walk away from this obsession with obtaining a nuclear weapon.
1: 6 days of funeral events are underway in Iran for former Supreme Leader Ali Khamenei, who was killed by a U.S. strike at the start of the war. New York City Mayor Zoran Mamdani marking America's 250th birthday.
8: Patriotism is every act of righteous dissent, said Mamdani in remarks Friday, disputing
9: some who respond to those who ask for more from America with a simple refrain, love it or leave it.
8: Mamdani mentioning the term American exceptionalism.
9: America is exceptional because here, nothing is fixed into place. The frontier may be closed, we may have walked on the moon, but the work of fulfilling the values first enshrined in the Declaration of Independence, that work endures.
8: And it belongs to us all, said New York's mayor.
1: ABC's Chuck Sievertson. The international governing body for chess has suspended former world champion Vladimir Kramnik for at least a year after he leveled unproven allegations of cheating against fellow players. A swimmer at New York's Jones Beach was bitten on the foot by a suspected shark. They were taken to the hospital. Dave Packer, ABC News.
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1: From ABC News, I'm Dave Packer. President Trump kicking off a weekend of celebrations for America's 250th birthday with a speech at Mount Rushmore Friday night. Ahead of the trip, the White House suggested Trump could be an addition to the mountain where the faces of George Washington, Thomas Jefferson, Theodore Roosevelt, and Abraham Lincoln are etched. And Trump, ahead of the speech, posting an image of a golden, gilded Mount Rushmore with his face added. More than 180 million Americans in 28 states are under extreme heat alerts this weekend.
2: Dangerous temperatures forcing major changes to 4th of July events nationwide. In Philadelphia, where it felt like 111, officials taking the dramatic step of canceling the Independence Day parade in the city where America was born. Empty floats pulled off the streets.
3: Attention, fairgoers. The event has been postponed.
2: And in the nation's capital, the Great American State Fair postponed due to heat. First responders treating people for heat-related illnesses. Others huddling under a replica of President Trump's triumphal arch for shade.
1: ABC's Matt Rivers. Two people were killed, one hurt in a mall shooting in Dearborn, Michigan. Police Chief Isa Shaheen says a fight broke out between two groups and it escalated into gunfire.
4: It appears this was not a random act of violence. It was between two parties that knew each other here at the mall, and a fight began that escalated in gunfire. It appears that both parties had firearms.
1: Crews from around the world racing against the clock in Venezuela to find survivors of last week's back-to-back earthquakes. Emergency Response Director Rafael Velasquez Garcia says more than 38,000 to 40,000 people are still missing.
5: Right now we're in a very difficult moment because no one wants to talk about the fact that the window, the golden window that closes for search and rescue operations, starts becoming smaller and smaller as time goes by.
1: New York's newest newlyweds, Taylor Swift and Travis Kelce, tied the knot today, Friday, with a lavish wedding at Madison Square Garden. 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
1: Severe storm moving through the Chicagoland area turned deadly Friday when a boat capsized on Geneva Lake. Walworth County Undersheriff Tom Hausner.
8: Seven people were rescued from the water. Unfortunately, there was three fatalities of people who were not able to be rescued.
1: Those three people killed were children. Six adults and one child survived. Officials confirmed that all four children on board were wearing life jackets at the time of the incident. The 4th of July holiday coincides with the first anniversary of deadly flash flooding in Texas Hill Country.
9: The flood-damaged cars and buildings have been cleared away, but the emotional healing is more complicated.
10: Some people might be like, I'm ready to process immediately. Some people aren't.
9: Jocelyn Chamara Barrera is a mental health counselor in Central Texas. Events planned for the weekend in the flood zone are meant to help.
10: Sometimes that's a lot of what people need, is just being together with other folks.
9: To celebrate the nation's birthday and remember the 137 people who died in the flood of 2025. Jim Ryan, ABC News in Dallas-Fort Worth.
1: A Delta flight heading from Chicago to Atlanta had to divert to Indianapolis Friday after the pilot reported a lightning strike. Delta says the plane landed safely and has been taken out of service for evaluation. No injuries were reported. And World Cup, Egypt won its debut knockout round by beating Australia 4-2 on penalty kicks after a 1-1 draw Friday. This is Egypt's fourth World Cup. Dave Packer, ABC News.
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1: From ABC News, I'm Dave Packer. President Trump flew to South Dakota Friday to deliver a speech beneath Mount Rushmore in celebration of America's 250th birthday. The monument featuring Presidents George Washington, Thomas Jefferson, Abraham Lincoln, and Teddy Roosevelt, Trump saying those four men are most responsible for the nation reaching this milestone.
2: We stand beneath the monument of these heroes, a true group of unbelievable people. And we rededicate ourselves to being a nation as big, bold, noble, and as great as these American giants.
1: And 4th of July celebrations across America.
3: In New York City, the iconic Times Square ball dropping in July for the first time in its history to mark the big birthday. The ball dropping at midnight in every U.S. time zone. And in the water along Manhattan, tall ships sailing down the East River ahead of a major maritime celebration this weekend. Large crowds expected to gather on the city's waterfront.
1: ABC's Rena Roy. The heat across much of the country putting a damper on some celebrations. In Washington, D.C., America's Independence Day Parade, which was scheduled for 10 a.m. July 4th, downtown Washington, canceled by organizers due to the extreme heat in the district. A federal appeals court cleared the way for the Trump administration to immediately replace the slavery exhibit at the president's house on Philadelphia's Independence Mall. The city of Philadelphia immediately appealed. ABC's Stephen Portnoy has more.
4: The panel of the Third Circuit, which is based in Philadelphia, says the new panels that would go up are full of historical context and acknowledge the evil of slavery.
1: President Trump Friday said that the U.S. Treasury would begin accepting donations of publicly traded stock to help support Trump accounts, the tax-advantaged savings account for children that he named for himself. Taylor Swift, Travis Kelce, married Friday at Madison Square Garden. You're listening to ABC News.
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1: The last round of U.S.-Iranian peace talks ended Thursday with what Pakistan calls positive progress. U.N. Ambassador Mike Walls telling ABC News that President Trump continues to give diplomacy a chance.
7: When the Iranians know that the alternative is going back to conflict, one can only hope they'll see reason, live up to their commitments, not just the United States, but to the United Nations, to walk away from this obsession with obtaining a nuclear weapon.
1: 6 days of funeral events are underway in Iran for former Supreme Leader Ali Khamenei, who was killed by a U.S. strike at the start of the war. New York City Mayor Zoran Mamdani marking America's 250th birthday.
8: Patriotism is every act of righteous dissent, said Mamdani in remarks Friday, disputing
9: some who respond to those who ask for more from America with a simple refrain, love it or leave it.
8: Mamdani mentioning the term American exceptionalism.
9: America is exceptional because here, nothing is fixed into place. The frontier may be closed, we may have walked on the moon, but the work of fulfilling the values first enshrined in the Declaration of Independence, that work endures.
8: And it belongs to us all, said New York's mayor.
1: ABC's Chuck Sievertson. The international governing body for chess has suspended former world champion Vladimir Kramnik for at least a year after he leveled unproven allegations of cheating against fellow players. A swimmer at New York's Jones Beach was bitten on the foot by a suspected shark. They were taken to the hospital. Dave Packer, ABC News.
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1: From ABC News, I'm Dave Packer. President Trump kicking off a weekend of celebrations for America's 250th birthday with a speech at Mount Rushmore Friday night. Ahead of the trip, the White House suggested Trump could be an addition to the mountain where the faces of George Washington, Thomas Jefferson, Theodore Roosevelt, and Abraham Lincoln are etched. And Trump, ahead of the speech, posting an image of a golden, gilded Mount Rushmore with his face added. More than 180 million Americans in 28 states are under extreme heat alerts this weekend.
2: Dangerous temperatures forcing major changes to 4th of July events nationwide. In Philadelphia, where it felt like 111, officials taking the dramatic step of canceling the Independence Day parade in the city where America was born. Empty floats pulled off the streets.
3: Attention, fairgoers. The event has been postponed.
2: And in the nation's capital, the Great American State Fair postponed due to heat. First responders treating people for heat-related illnesses. Others huddling under a replica of President Trump's triumphal arch for shade.
1: ABC's Matt Rivers. Two people were killed, one hurt in a mall shooting in Dearborn, Michigan. Police Chief Issa Shaheen says a fight broke out between two groups and it escalated into gunfire.
4: It appears this was not a random act of violence. It was between two parties that knew each other here at the mall, and a fight began that escalated in gunfire. It appears that both parties had firearms.
1: Crews from around the world racing against the clock in Venezuela to find survivors of last week's back-to-back earthquakes. Emergency Response Director Rafael Velasquez Garcia says more than 38,000 to 40,000 people are still missing.
5: Right now we're in a very difficult moment because no one wants to talk about the fact that the window, the golden window that closes for search and rescue operations, starts becoming smaller and smaller as time goes by.
1: New York's newest newlyweds, Taylor Swift and Travis Kelce, tied the knot Friday with a lavish wedding at Madison Square Garden. 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
1: Severe storm moving through the Chicagoland area turned deadly Friday when a boat capsized on Geneva Lake. Walworth County Undersheriff Tom Hausner.
8: Seven people were rescued from the water. Unfortunately, there was three fatalities of people who were not able to be rescued.
1: Those three people killed were children. Six adults and one child survived. Officials confirmed that all four children on board were wearing life jackets at the time of the incident. The 4th of July holiday coincides with the first anniversary of deadly flash flooding in Texas Hill Country.
9: The flood-damaged cars and buildings have been cleared away, but the emotional healing is more complicated.
10: Some people might be like, I'm ready to process immediately. Some people aren't.
9: Jocelyn Chamara Barrera is a mental health counselor in Central Texas. Events planned for the weekend in the flood zone are meant to help.
10: Sometimes that's a lot of what people need, is just being together with other folks.
9: To celebrate the nation's birthday and remember the 137 people who died in the flood of 2025. Jim Ryan, ABC News in Dallas-Fort Worth.
1: A Delta flight heading from Chicago to Atlanta had to divert to Indianapolis Friday after the pilot reported a lightning strike. Delta says the plane landed safely and has been taken out of service for evaluation. No injuries were reported. And World Cup, Egypt won its debut knockout round by beating Australia 4-2 on penalty kicks after a 1-1 draw Friday. This is Egypt's fourth World Cup. Dave Packer, ABC News.
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1: They say the best things in life are free. 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
1: From ABC News, I'm Brian Clark. America's celebrating its 250th anniversary with celebration and reflection.
2: What defines America is our diversity. I think that's a huge strength for this country.
3: That's the biggest thing, is we're free to do what we want to be, who we want to be.
1: Those people taking part in events in New York City, at the Great American State Fair in Washington, D.C.
4: Absolutely amazing. We are very, very proud to be Americans.
1: The record heat having an impact on the fair, which closed for a period of time Friday and will open 2 hours later today. D.C. Fire and EMS Chief John Donnelly said,
5: 4th of July is typically our busiest day of the year, where we run 500 to 600 calls a day. I think we're going to be over 1,000 this weekend.
1: President Trump will deliver a speech tonight on the National Mall. He traveled to Mount Rushmore last night in South Dakota, where he attacked political opponents, labeling some as communists.
6: Communism is the enemy of free people everywhere, everywhere in the world. Never works.
1: The weather is having an impact on July 4th celebrations for tens of millions of people. Three people were killed in southern Wisconsin when their boat capsized in Geneva Lake during a strong storm. Seven people were rescued. Meanwhile, over 780,000 people do not have power as a result of the weather conditions. There were shark sightings and at least one attack on the East Coast. A swimmer off Jones Beach on Long Island was bitten by a shark. And in New York City, Taylor Swift and Travis Kelce officially married. The celebrity wedding at Madison Square Garden led to street closures and a large police presence, but some of Swift's fans tried to get close.
7: It is very private, like there's so much security, so no one can get in. But I still think this is like her way of like letting us experience it with her, which I just think is so special.
1: Adam Sandler officiated the wedding, according to a statement from the couple. You're listening to ABC News.
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1: Cape Verde almost pulled off one of the biggest upsets in sports history as they pushed World Cup champions Argentina to extra time. Lionel Messi's team survived a grueling 3-2 win in Miami. Messi assisted on the game-winning goal. He also scored the game's first goal. Argentina's reached the round of 16 at the World Cup. Fire crews in Custer County, Colorado are battling a wildfire that's grown to more than 74,000 acres, and officials are warning communities in the Pueblo area to be ready to evacuate if necessary. County Sheriff Rich Smith said it's been a statewide response.
10: 90 extra fire engines coming from as far away as California, Utah, and Grand Junction. In fact, they've actually pulled fire trucks off of those fires to come help us.
1: Two people were killed, another hurt in a mall shooting Friday in Dearborn, Michigan.
11: Dearborn Police Chief Issa Shaheen says it all started between two groups at the Fairlane Town Center Mall.
12: It appears this was not a random act of violence. It was between two parties that knew each other here at the mall, and a fight began that escalated in gunfire. It appears that both parties had firearms.
11: Which were handguns, says the chief.
12: We have a number of the people involved at the station, and we're interviewing them to better understand what led to this escalation. But I can assure you that those involved or responsible for this will be held accountable.
11: He says they don't yet know the motive.
1: That's ABC's Chuck Sievertson. Kelce Fendler has completed her goal to become the first American woman and the youngest to row solo from California to Hawaii after 43 days. I'm Brian Clark.
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14: Good morning and happy Independence Day. Here's a look at your weather. Today, humid, mostly cloudy. Chance of showers and thunderstorms in the afternoon. 40% chance of rain. Highs in the lower 80s. Light northeast winds. Tonight, mostly cloudy. 60% chance of rain. Lows in the mid-60s. Tomorrow, Sunday, partly sunny. 50% chance of rain. Highs around 80. Tomorrow night, partly cloudy. Lows around 60. Northeast wind 10 to 15 miles an hour. Monday, partly cloudy. Highs in the mid-80s. Monday night through Tuesday night, mostly clear, lows in the lower 60s, highs in the lower 80s. Wednesday, humid, partly cloudy, highs in the mid-80s. Wednesday night, 50% chance of rain, muggy, partly cloudy, lows in the upper 60s. Thursday, humid, 30% chance of rain, highs in the lower 80s. And Thursday night, muggy, 40% chance of rain, lows in the mid-60s.
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2: 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Lance Levine from Howie's Tackle at Archery reports right after this.
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3: This is your Door County Fishing Report from Howie's Tackle and Archery in Sturgeon Bay. I'm Lance Levine reporting. Well, it looks like we're in for a pretty decent 4th of July weekend weather-wise. We may have to deal with a stray shower from time to time, but overall, it looks pretty darn nice according to the weather forecast, especially with the wind. The wind is going to be down a little bit is what they say, so get out in the water and enjoy it. This is what we got. Fishing out on the big lake, absolutely on fire still. The latest wind events and storms didn't seem to really affect the fishing in our area at all. Crazy fast action, lots of quick limits being reported on a daily basis. Great time to be on the lake, that's for sure. 80 to 150 feet of water has been the best depth as of late for the Kings. Fishing in the top 60 foot of the water column, I'd say. Some folks are getting some bites down a little bit deeper, but top 60, 70 feet, I would say the reports are coming in at. Flash or fly combination, spoons, plugs, and meat rigs all taking their fair share of fish. You know the fishing's good when every other person that comes to the door has a different favorite bait, and they're all different colors. They say spoons are working the best, and one guy says flies are working the best, and meat rigs are working the best. It's all working. Just get out there at the right time, and you're going to catch fish. It's just a great time to be on a lake right now. With the latest wind direction and for how long it lasted, there's probably a pretty fair opportunity for some shore fishermen also to get in on some of that great salmon action casting off the breakwall, so don't forget about that. Maybe go try that. Casting with spoons like Cleos or crocodiles, tossing out some jigging spoons, all good options for those nearshore kings if they're in and around those pier heads. I would have to classify the bass fishing still very, very good as of late. The bass seem to be just real spunky right now, chasing baits around. Definitely on the feed. It's kind of nice to see. Shorty tubes, paddle tails, Ned rigs, sleepers, here and marabou jigs, they're always going to work, like we always say. And with those fish chasing around, spy baits, jerk baits, chatter baits, spinner baits, and even some topwater baits now should be a part of the arsenal, especially with the post spawners chasing like you have been. And if you haven't fished a topwater bait for smallmouth bass on a calm day, you definitely have to do it, because right now you got a few week window for sure for them blowing up on some topwaters. There's nothing like it. The perch fishing reports, well, they've been much better as we figured they would be as the water warms. A few good spots to try. Bay's a little sturgeon, Riley's Bay and Sawyer Harbor, of course, and the Sturgeon Bay Shipping Channel in and out of those marinas and out in front of the edges, out in front on the edges of the shipping channel. Don't be afraid to try some of the deeper water mud, like down around Shooter's Dock, maybe Wright's Cove over out in front of little sturgeon. Fathead minnows, crawlers, red worms are the live baits of choice, and of course, casting around small plastics, real great way to catch a bunch of perch. And according to our very own Adam Nye, he talked to a handful of folks in recent days that got into some pretty darn good walleye action as of late. And the reports came from pretty much all different parts of the county. So now the walleye report is added back into our fish report since we heard some decent ones. I don't think it's great by any means, but I think it's pretty darn good according to what he had heard. So he had reports down in the deeper mud, heard of some folks near the shallower reefs down there, also like Mako's or around Vincent. We also had some guys that got in some fish around Henderson's Point and talked to some folks that were jig fishing, trying to get away from the sheephead around Larson's Reef and some of that structure to the north of Sturgeon Bay all the way up past Sister Bay, kind of looking, seeing active walleyes and fishing around the sheephead, because there's definitely a lot of sheep around, but they did pretty good on those walleyes too. So there's some opportunities for walleyes right now. You just got to fish around the sheep. Thanks again to all the local guides, local fishermen, and visiting fishermen that share information with us so we can provide the most accurate and informative report possible. From Howie's Tackle and Archery and Sturgeon Bay, this has been Lance Levine reporting. Be safe, have fun, good luck fishing, and have a good 4th of July weekend, everybody.
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0: 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Pick up your cards at the Piggly Wiggly in Sister Bay, JP Express in Carlsville, Bay Ridge Plaza Mobile on Egg Harbor Road, and the Mobile S Stop Little Caesars in Sturgeon Bay. In Algoma at the BP Express on the corner of Highway 4254 or at the JP Citgo on 4th Street. Next week, we're playing with blue-colored cards. No purchase is necessary. The cards are free, but you must be at least 18 years of age to play. The first winner to completely fill their card and call in is the prime winner. Up to two additional winners then have 10 minutes to call in and claim a prize. Prizes include a $20 certificate from the Piggly Wiggly, a $20 certificate from Jandu Petroleum, and a certificate for a 16-inch pizza from Sonny's Italian Kitchen and Pizzeria. Monday Bingo is brought to you by Dortran, your doorway to mobility.
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1: With WDOR News, I'm Danny Allen. Search boats from the U.S. Coast Guard and Sturgeon Bay Fire and Rescue were engaged Friday in a search for a possible plane crash in Lake Michigan near Lily Bay, straight east of the city of Sturgeon Bay. Sometime in the 9 o'clock hour Friday morning, Door County dispatchers received a call where the caller claimed they saw a plane go into the lake. Sturgeon Bay Fire and the U.S. Coast Guard responded with boats, a drone, and some ambulances. The last report we heard was they were searching the waters of the area but had not found any signs of the plane. At this point, that is all we know on the story. We'll report more on the incident as more information becomes available. With a large municipal fireworks displays taking place over the weekend, remember, some pets may have a difficult time during these loud displays. The Door County Humane Society suggests that you keep your pet inside a safe room during the loud displays. This could be a spare room with food, water, toys, and a bed or blanket for your pet. Marketing spokesman Corey Vars says you should not consider taking your pet to these events.
2: Even if your dog does like the crowds and large events, we do not recommend taking them to a fireworks show or even parades. The first reason is fireworks are really loud, and since dogs have even a better sense of hearing than we do, the fireworks are even louder for them. Second, the vibrations from the explosion will likely cause extreme stress and confusion for your dog, so you might want to think about leaving them home.
1: Vars further explains this safe room with other details which may help keep your pet from becoming too anxious or disturbed.
2: This room will have all your dog's essentials like food, water, toys, and a bed, and some other comforting items. The doors and windows should be securely locked, and you can also use a crate if your dog is comfortable with it. Never want to leave them outside, even if they like being outside, because if they hear those fireworks, it could cause them to panic and hurt themselves trying to escape your yard. Even if your dog handles the fireworks just fine, it's still recommended to keep them inside a safe indoor room.
1: Other ideas to keep your pet calm include a tight-fitting shirt like a thunder shirt or various supplements or diffusers like Rescue Remedy or Adaptil. In extreme cases, you might try talking to your vet about pharmaceutical options that can help keep your pet calm. Lastly, you should also make sure your pet's identification information or microchipping is up to date in case they run off. Having that information correct could help to make their return much quicker. The Bailey's Harbor Women's Club is again hosting its annual Strawberry Fest today at the Bailey's Harbor Town Hall as part of the community's July 4th celebration. This is the group's major fundraising project to help raise money for outreach and scholarships, as they'll be selling strawberries, ice cream, and shortcake. The hall is all set up to begin selling at 9 o'clock this morning, and they'll stay selling the tasty treats until they're all gone. This year, they'll also be serving strawberries on fresh pound cake, and bottled water will be available. You can enjoy this annual Bailey's Harbor tradition while attending the town's Independence Day celebration and help support its women's club in the process. Again, the strawberry dish sales begin 9 o'clock this morning. Door County's Peninsula Symphonic Band is performing its annual free 4th of July concert in Martin Park this morning. That starts at 9:30. They'll be playing a lively mix of patriotic selections for the holiday, some beloved classics, and other popular favorites. This will be happening during the regular Saturday morning Sturgeon Bay Farmers Market as well, so you can enjoy both events side by side. The concert is free and open to the public, but donations are also encouraged to help support the group's summer band camp scholarship program. Music director Jason Palmer says people can spend the morning exploring the market, then make their way to the nearby park to enjoy live music together as a community. Again, that starts this morning, 9:30 at Sturgeon Bay's Martin Park. The Washington Island Fire Department continues its fundraising efforts to acquire a newer fire and rescue boat, and today they're hosting another Float the Boat Brat Fry at the fire station on Airport Road. Fire Chief Pete Nelson has said his department is determined to conduct its own fundraising, so no tax dollars will be used towards purchasing a new fireboat. The Brat Fry fundraiser is today running from 10 until 2 at the Island Firehouse. They'll also be selling burgers, hot dogs, and plenty of fire department shirts, sweatshirts, and other merchandise. You can stop by, grab some great food, and help support the Washington Island Fire Department and their fundraiser to acquire a new fire and rescue boat. The Friends of Whitefish Dunes State Park sponsoring a free nature program today called Tiny Kites in the Sky. It's about monarch butterflies. They'll present what monarchs and kites have in common. Kites will be available on a first-come, first-served basis. It runs from 11 this morning until 2 at the beach. Tomorrow, they'll be hosting a presentation called Raptor Chat, as they again welcome the Open Door Bird Sanctuary to the Nature Center starting at 2 o'clock. You'll be able to meet their majestic raptors, learn their stories, and see them up close and in action. This will be an interactive, family-friendly event. Keep in mind, a state park's vehicle admission sticker is required to park at Whitefish Dunes State Park. This week's WDOR birthday winner is Brian Lehman. Brian receives a gift certificate for a free dine-in 16-inch thin-crust pizza and a personal-sized birthday cake from Sonny's Italian Kitchen and Pizzeria of Sturgeon Bay. Now these funeral announcements. Vicki L. Polsine, 68 years old of Sturgeon Bay, passed away with family by her side Tuesday. She was born September 6th of 1957 in Algoma, daughter of the late Marlon and Norma Kai. She was a 1975 graduate of Southern Door High School. Visitation will be Monday from 3 until 5 at Forbes Funeral Home and Cremations in Sturgeon Bay. Services will follow at 5, officiated by Chaplain Mark Richards with Unity Hospice. Cremation will take place after services, and she'll be laid to rest at a later date. That for Vicki L. Polsine, 68 years old, of Sturgeon Bay. Janice Jan Janowski, 82 years old, passed away July 1st. She was born to George and Mary Wackel July 27th of 1943 in Pilsen and graduated from Kewaunee High School in 1961. She married Peter Janowski May 20th of 1967 in Pilsen. Jan fought a courageous battle against Parkinson's disease toward the end of her life. Family and friends may gather from 8:45 to 10:45 Friday, July 10th at St. Therese Church in Pilsen. Funeral Mass will follow with Father Bill O'Brien officiating and Tuma to follow at the Shrine of the Good Shepherd Mausoleum in Green Bay for Janice Jan Janowski, 82 years old. John J. Ellenbecker, 88 years old, a lifelong resident of Sturgeon Bay, passed away June 30th following a short illness. He was born December 12th of 1937 in Sturgeon Bay to John and Mary Ellenbecker, served in the U.S. Army in the 1950s and was stationed in Germany. He married Judy Ellenbecker in December of 1963. A Catholic Mass of Christian burial celebrating his life will be held 11 o'clock Monday, July 13th at St. Joseph's Parish in Sturgeon Bay. Following the Mass, John will be laid to rest at St. Joseph's Cemetery with military honors. Friends may call at the church on Monday from 10 until the time of services for John J. Ellenbecker, 88, of Sturgeon Bay. For WDOR News, I'm Danny Allen.
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1: From ABC News, I'm Brian Clark. Tall ships in New York City's East River, just one of many celebrations of America's 250th anniversary on this Independence Day, drawing all sorts of onlookers.
2: It's America's independence, and I love it. And I want to participate, be a part of it. I'm an American citizen, and I enjoy the country. I love America.
1: But the weather an issue at Washington, D.C.'s Great American State Fair, where Michelle Plummer had traveled from Schenectady, New York.
3: We were right at the gate when they stopped letting people in. So, but that, we were like, oh, we'll go a little later, we'll avoid some of the heat. And they were starting to make the people come out, and they just said people were getting sick and passing out.
1: The fair is going to open 2 hours later today because of the heat, weather in other parts of the country, deadly severe storms in Wisconsin, blamed for causing a boat to capsize on Geneva Lake. And Undersheriff Tom Hosner said,
4: 7 people were rescued from the water. Unfortunately, there was 3 fatalities of people who were not able to be rescued.
1: Across the country, there are over 780,000 power outages. President Trump traveled to South Dakota for a speech at Mount Rushmore after the White House suggested his face become the 5th president to be carved into the rock.
5: We come to this beautiful mountain, and it is beautiful, to express our gratitude to those who made it possible, starting with the 4 men most responsible for reaching this milestone more than any others.
1: He also attacked his political opponents, labeling some as communists. Taylor Swift and Travis Kelce got married at Madison Square Garden in New York City. Tight security outside of the arena kept fans out, but Swift's devoted fans still found a way close to the area.
6: I'm a huge Swiftie. Just drove 12 hours from Indianapolis, Indiana to be here.
7: We needed something with all the craziness in the world. We needed a great love story.
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11: With 180 million people sweltering under a brutal heat dome, looking for relief this 4th of July weekend, some beaches turning into a nightmare. A swimmer bitten by a shark at New York's Jones Beach.
12: I just see him, like, getting up, and then he's, like, holding his foot, and then people came and, like, got him.
11: The victim, carried away by lifeguards, later rushed to the hospital.
13: Someone came up to the lifeguard and said, shark!
11: A 9-foot-long shark spotted at Point Lookout Beach on Long Island.
1: We're now hearing from attorneys representing adults in the alleged House of Horrors in Ohio, where police said 16 children were found living in horrendous conditions. They ranged in age from 18 months to 18 years old. ABC's Alex Stone has more.
14: Tommy Stoley tells ABC News a woman he just met in jail does not seem as evil as prosecutors have characterized her.
15: I did not detect a trace of malice within Elizabeth.
14: He says his client described a simple but impoverished life, yet one she seemed content with. Police say their 16 children were held in a 12-by-12 area for years. Prosecutors alleged some of the children were squatting and covered in bugs, and several were unable to talk.
1: The co-owner of a Maine lumber mill's died from injuries sustained during a May 15th fire and explosion at the facility. That brings the death toll from the accident to 3 people. I'm Brian Clark, ABC News.
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19: Today, humid, mostly cloudy, 40% chance of rain, highs in the lower 80s, northeast wind 5 to 10 miles an hour. Tonight, mostly cloudy, a chance of showers and thunderstorms in the evening, then showers likely and a slight chance of thunderstorms after midnight, 60% chance of rain, lows in the mid-60s. Tomorrow, Sunday, partly sunny, 50% chance of rain, highs around 80. Sunday night, partly cloudy, lows around 60. Monday, partly cloudy, highs in the mid-80s. Monday night through Tuesday night, mostly clear. Lows in the lower 60s, highs in the lower 80s. Wednesday, humid, partly cloudy, highs in the mid-80s. Wednesday night, 50% chance of rain, muggy, lows in the upper 60s. Thursday, 30% chance of rain, humid, highs in the lower 80s. And Thursday night, muggy, 40% chance of rain, lows in the mid-60s. 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
2: Now it's time for the Bay Lake Fishing Report, compiled by Howie's Tackle of Sturgeon Bay. 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Lance Levine from Howie's Tackle at Archery reports right after this.
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3: This is your Door County Fishing Report from Howie's Tackle and Archery in Sturgeon Bay. I'm Lance Levine reporting. Well, it looks like we're in for a pretty decent 4th of July weekend weather-wise. We may have to deal with a stray shower from time to time, but overall, it looks pretty darn nice according to the weather forecast, especially with the wind. The wind is going to be down a little bit is what they say, so get out in the water and enjoy it. This is what we got. Fishing out on the big lake, absolutely on fire still. The latest wind events and storms didn't seem to really affect the fishing in our area at all. Crazy fast action, lots of quick limits being reported on a daily basis. Great time to be on the lake, that's for sure. 80 to 150 feet of water has been the best depth as of late for the Kings. Fishing in the top 60 foot of the water column, I'd say. Some folks are getting some bites down a little bit deeper, but top 60, 70 feet, I would say the reports are coming in at. Flesh or fly combinations, spoons, plugs, and meat rigs all taking their fair share of fish. You know the fishing's good when every other person that comes to the door has a different favorite bait, and they're all different colors. They say spoons are working the best, and one guy says flies are working the best, and meat rigs are working the best. It's all working. Just get out there at the right time, and you're going to catch fish. It's just a great time to be on a lake right now. With the latest wind direction and for how long it lasted, there's probably a pretty fair opportunity for some shore fishermen also to get in on some of that great salmon action casting off the breakwall. So don't forget about that. Maybe go try that. Casting with spoons like Cleos or crocodiles, tossing out some jigging spoons, all good options for those near shore kings if they're in around those pier heads. I would have to classify the bass fishing still very, very good as of late. The bass seem to be just real spunky right now, chasing baits around. Definitely on the feed. It's kind of nice to see. Shorty tubes, paddle tails, Ned rigs, sleepers, here and marabou jigs, they're always going to work, like we always say. And with those fish chasing around, spy baits, jerk baits, chatter baits, spinner baits, and even some topwater baits now should be a part of the arsenal, especially with the post spawners chasing like you have been. And if you haven't fished a topwater bait for smallmouth bass on a calm day, you definitely have to do it, because right now you got a few week window for sure for them blowing up on some topwaters. There's nothing like it. The perch fishing reports, well, they've been much better as we figured they would be as the water warms. A few good spots to try. Bay's a little sturgeon, Riley's Bay and Sawyer Harbor, of course, and the Sturgeon Bay Shipping Channel in and out of those marinas and out in front of the edges, out in front on the edges of the shipping channel. Don't be afraid to try some of the deeper water mud, like down around Shooter's Dock, maybe Wright's Cove or out in front of Little Sturgeon. Fathead minnows, crawlers, redworms are the live baits of choice, and of course, casting around small plastics, real great way to catch a bunch of perch. And according to our very own Adam Nye, he talked to a handful of folks in recent days that got into some pretty darn good walleye action as of late. And the reports came from pretty much all different parts of the county. So now the walleye report is added back into our fish report since we heard some decent ones. I don't think it's great by any means, but I think it's pretty darn good according to what he had heard. So he had reports down in the deeper mud, heard of some folks near the shallower reefs down there, also like Mako's or around Vincent. We also had some guys that got in some fish around Henderson's Point and talked to some folks that were jig fishing, trying to get away from the sheephead around Larson's Reef and some of that structure to the north of Sturgeon Bay all the way up past Sister Bay, kind of looking and seeing active walleyes and fishing around the sheephead, because there's definitely a lot of sheep around, but they did pretty good on those walleyes too. So there's some opportunities for walleyes right now. He just got a fish around the sheep. Thanks again to all the local guides, local fishermen, and visiting fishermen that share information with us so we can provide the most accurate and informative report possible. From Howie's Tackle and Archery in Sturgeon Bay, this has been Lance Levine reporting. Be safe, have fun, good luck fishing, and have a good 4th of July weekend, everybody.
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1: With WDOR News, I'm Danny Allen. Search boats from the U.S. Coast Guard and Sturgeon Bay Fire and Rescue were engaged Friday in a search for a possible plane crash in Lake Michigan near Lily Bay, straight east of the city of Sturgeon Bay. Sometime in the 9 o'clock hour Friday morning, Door County dispatchers received a call where the caller claimed they saw a plane go into the lake. Sturgeon Bay Fire and the U.S. Coast Guard responded with boats, a drone, and some ambulances. Last report we heard was they were searching the waters of the area but had not found any signs of the plane. At this point, that is all we know on the story. We'll report more on the incident as more information becomes available. With a large municipal fireworks displays taking place over the weekend, remember, some pets may have a difficult time during these loud displays. The Door County Humane Society suggests that you keep your pet inside a safe room during the loud displays. This could be a spare room with food, water, toys, and a bed or blanket for your pet. Marketing spokesman Corey Vars says you should not consider taking your pet to these events.
3: Even if your dog does like the crowds and large events, we do not recommend taking them to a fireworks show or even parades. The first reason is fireworks are really loud, and since dogs have even a better sense of hearing than we do, the fireworks are even louder for them. Second, the vibrations from the explosion will likely cause extreme stress and confusion for your dog, so you might want to think about leaving them home.
1: Vars further explains this safe room with other details which may help keep your pet from becoming too anxious or disturbed.
3: This room will have all your dog's essentials like food, water, toys, and a bed, and some other comforting items. The doors and windows should be securely locked, and you can also use a crate if your dog is comfortable with it. Never want to leave them outside, even if they like being outside, because if they hear those fireworks, it could cause them to panic and hurt themselves trying to escape your yard. Even if your dog handles the fireworks just fine, it's still recommended to keep them inside a safe indoor room.
1: Other ideas to keep your pet calm include a tight-fitting shirt like a thunder shirt or various supplements or diffusers like Rescue Remedy or Adaptil. In extreme cases, you might try talking to your vet about pharmaceutical options that can help keep your pet calm. Lastly, you should also make sure your pet's identification information or microchipping is up to date in case they run off. Having that information correct could help to make their return much quicker. The Bailey's Harbor Women's Club is again hosting its annual Strawberry Fest today at the Bailey's Harbor Town Hall as part of the community's July 4th celebration. This is the group's major fundraising project to help raise money for outreach and scholarships, as they'll be selling strawberries, ice cream, and shortcake. The hall is all set up to begin selling at 9 o'clock this morning, and they'll stay selling the tasty treats until they're all gone. This year, they'll also be serving strawberries on fresh pound cake, and bottled water will be available. You can enjoy this annual Bailey's Harbor tradition while attending the town's Independence Day celebration and help support its women's club in the process. Again, the strawberry dish sales begin 9 o'clock this morning. Door County's Peninsula Symphonic Band is performing its annual free 4th of July concert in Martin Park this morning. That starts at 9:30. They'll be playing a lively mix of patriotic selections for the holiday, some beloved classics, and other popular favorites. This will be happening during the regular Saturday morning Sturgeon Bay Farmers Market as well, so you can enjoy both events side by side. The concert is free and open to the public, but donations are also encouraged to help support the group's summer band camp scholarship program. Music director Jason Palmer says people can spend the morning exploring the market, then make their way to the nearby park to enjoy live music together as a community. Again, that starts this morning, 9:30, at Sturgeon Bay's Martin Park. The Washington Island Fire Department continues its fundraising efforts to acquire a newer fire and rescue boat, and today they're hosting another Float the Boat Brat Fry at the fire station on Airport Road. Fire Chief Pete Nelson has said his department is determined to conduct its own fundraising, so no tax dollars will be used towards purchasing a new fireboat. The Brat Fry fundraiser is today running from 10 until 2 at the Island Firehouse. They'll also be selling burgers, hot dogs, and plenty of fire department shirts, sweatshirts, and other merchandise. You can stop by, grab some great food, and help support the Washington Island Fire Department and their fundraiser to acquire a new fire and rescue boat. The Friends of Whitefish Dunes State Park sponsoring a free nature program today called Tiny Kites in the Sky. It's about monarch butterflies. They'll present what monarchs and kites have in common. Kites will be available on a first-come, first-served basis. It runs from 11 this morning until 2 at the beach. Tomorrow, they'll be hosting a presentation called Raptor Chat as they again welcome the Open Door Bird Sanctuary to the Nature Center starting at 2 o'clock. You'll be able to meet their majestic raptors, learn their stories, and see them up close and in action. This will be an interactive, family-friendly event. Keep in mind, a state park's vehicle admission sticker is required to park at Whitefish Dunes State Park. Earlier this spring, the Door County Maritime Museum reopened the newly renovated Peterson Gallery, which includes the Peterson Builder's story. Now, with the Peterson family's old schooner Utopia back in Sturgeon Bay, the museum harbor master Jack Gage recently shared with us another new addition to the gallery related to the family's famous vessel. That addition is the Utopia's old courtesy flags. Gage explains the flags.
4: The courtesy flag essentially is when you arrive in a foreign port, you raise a small version of that nation's flag. And the reason for that is to annotate to everybody that you cleared customs. It's also a show that you are in good faith in arrival with that nation.
1: Gage and his Patriot Racing Project were instrumental in helping the famous vessel return to her original home port, and he shared the recent story on how he came across these flags and their relation to the Utopia.
4: So the flags actually came about because we were recently having some discussions with Carla Peterson. She had some leftover items from Utopia, and we opened up a bag, but then we looked at them a little bit deeper, and these were small versions of other countries' national flags, so like Portugal and Panama and Colombia and things like that. And I thought for a moment, holy moly, these are the courtesy flags from their voyage around the world. So as we found those, we had to certainly hang them in the Peterson Gallery, seeing the flags that were flown on Sturgeon Bay's flagship vessel as it traversed around the world.
1: You can now see those flags in the museum's Peterson Gallery, and the Door County Maritime Museum is now in its summer schedule, open daily 9 a.m. to 5 p.m. downtown on Sturgeon Bay's west side waterfront. The UW Extension Office begins its new technology workshop series next week in both Sister Bay and Sturgeon Bay with weekly installments covering tech issues from smartphones to AI starting Monday. And every first Monday of the month, it will be at the Sister Bay NWTC Learning and Innovation Center from 11 a.m. to 12:30 p.m. Starting on Tuesday and the first Tuesday of each month, they'll be at the ADRC building in Sturgeon Bay from 11 a.m. to 12:30 p.m. The interactive workshops provide participants with a confident understanding of digital devices, safe and effective internet use, and responsible interaction with others online. Each workshop will conclude with a question and answer session, and each session is open to the public free of charge. Again, that begins Monday in Sister Bay and Tuesday in Sturgeon Bay. If you'd like more information, call Holly Herzog at the Sturgeon Bay office. That number is 920-746-2260. The Women's Fund of Door County recently launched a grant program to help local women age in place. They are now accepting grant applications to support innovative programs supporting the independence and safety of Door County's aging women. This grant opportunity offers up to $30,000 for 1 year, with the potential for a second similar grant the second year, making it possible to receive up to $60,000 over 2 years. They're seeking applications from those initiating unique programming that would not exist without the funding. The Women's Fund is seeking to encourage creative, community-based solutions to help older women continue living safely in their homes. Grant applications will be due by October 5th. The grant awards will be announced in early December. If you're interested in applying, you can call the Door County Community Foundation's Philanthropic Services at 920-746-1786, or you can head online to the website womensfunddoorcounty.org. The Door County Highway Department reminds everyone about the upcoming roadwork project along County Road E in the town of Bailey's Harbor beginning After next weekend, they'll be putting two lifts of new asphalt over the existing surface between Lagerquist Road and Elm Point Road. That includes the causeway across Kangaroo Lake. After next week, they'll be saw-cutting the driveway and intersections along that stretch of County E. Later that week, they'll begin the repaving, and that should take 3 to 4 days to complete, weather permitting. Currently, they expect this resurfacing project to be completed without the center line striping by August 13th. Flagmen will be present for traffic control when necessary. They're asking everyone to use caution when driving around road construction equipment and to obey all signage in the work zone. Again, this project will begin the week of July 13th. This week's WDOR birthday winner is Brian Lehman. Brian receives a gift certificate for a free dine-in 16-inch thin-crust pizza and a personal-sized birthday cake from Sonny's Italian Kitchen and Pizzeria of Sturgeon Bay. WDOR News continues with funeral announcements right after this.
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0: Home and Cremations in Sturgeon Bay. Services will follow at 5, officiated by Chaplain Mark Richards with Unity Hospice. Cremation will take place after services, and she'll be laid to rest at a later date. That for Vicki L. Polsine, 68 years old, of Sturgeon Bay. Janice Jan Janowski, 82 years old, passed away July 1st. She was born to George and Mary Wackel July 27th of 1943 in Pilsen and graduated from Kewaunee High School in 1961. She married Peter Janowski May 20th of 1967 in Pilsen. Jan fought a courageous battle against Parkinson's disease toward the end of her life. Family and friends may gather from 8:45 to 10:45 Friday, July 10th at St. Therese Church in Pilsen. Funeral Mass will follow with Father Bill O'Brien officiating and tuma to follow at the Shrine of the Good Shepherd Mausoleum in Green Bay for Janice Jan Janowski, 82 years old. John J. Ellenbecker, 88 years old, a lifelong resident of Sturgeon Bay, passed away June 30th following a short illness. He was born December 12th of 1937 in Sturgeon Bay to John and Mary Ellenbecker, served in the U.S. Army in the 1950s and was stationed in Germany. He married Judy Ellenbecker in December of 1963. A Catholic Mass of Christian burial celebrating his life will be held 11 o'clock Monday, July 13th at St. Joseph's Parish in Sturgeon Bay. Following the Mass, John will be laid to rest at St. Joseph's Cemetery with military honors. Friends may call at the church on Monday from 10 until the time of services for John J. Ellenbecker, 88, of Sturgeon Bay. That is the 6:30 edition of Local News, brought to you on WDOR by Schmitz Insurance, 7153 Highway 4257, southwest of Sturgeon Bay, your friend in the insurance business. 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
0: As you've heard on Star Wars, May the 4th of July be with you. Well, maybe not like that, but 250 years ago, we told King George, you ain't working here no more. So now's the time to get over to Zahn's Fireworks for all, I mean all, of your fireworks needs. Any size party, big or small, they have all of your favorites in one place. Celebrate the 4th of July with the help of Zahn's Fireworks at the corner of Highway 4257 and Gordon Road, right across from Culver's in Sturgeon Bay. With Kewaunee County News on WDOR, I'm Danny Allen. Sunday night will be the Concert in the Park night in the city of Kewaunee. It's the music of the Jackie Treehorn Experience playing at Harbor Park. That's the corner of Milwaukee and Harrison Streets from 5 until 7:30. In the event of rain, they move inside to Lake Haven Hall. City of Algoma advising the public to steer clear of the Peterson Park area as that neighborhood damaged significantly by the storm that passed through Wednesday morning with high winds downing numerous trees and damaging some of the park facilities. Crews have been working on assessing and clearing all of the hazards safely. For your safety, stay out of the park area until it is officially reopened. Now this funeral announcement. Janice Jan Janowski, 82 years old, passed away July 1st. She was born to George and Mary Wackel July 27th of 1943 in Pilsen and graduated from Kewaunee High School in 1961. She married Peter Janowski May 20th of 1967 in Pilsen and fought a courageous battle against Parkinson's disease toward the end of her life. Family and friends may gather from 8:45 to 10:45 Friday, July 10th at St. Therese Church in Pilsen. Funeral Mass will follow with Father Bill O'Brien officiating and tuma to follow at the Shrine of the Good Shepherd Mausoleum in Green Bay for Janice Jan Janowski, 82 years old. That is Kewaunee County News on WDOR. I'm Danny Allen.
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1: From ABC News, I'm Brian Clark. Independence Day celebrations getting underway this morning on New York's Hudson River with a parade of tall ships. And ABC's Rachel Scott's there.
2: New York's Hudson River has always been this through line through American history. George Washington once called it the key to America. He believed whoever controlled this river behind me ultimately controlled the fate of the war. And of course, it's through this river that immigrants came by way of Ellis Island, where I'm standing right now in chase and in search of the American dream.
1: A full range of events planned from coast to coast. In Washington, D.C., the National Great American State Fair taking place on the National Mall. John Kikana attended from Virginia.
3: I'm excited to see and participate in our country's 250th. It's a once-in-a-lifetime opportunity. I won't be here for the 300th.
1: But the heat may be thwarting some plans. It forced the fair to close for a period on Friday, but President Trump's speech on the National Mall tonight will go forward. He traveled to South Dakota last night and at Mount Rushmore warned about communism as a threat to the nation.
4: Communism is the enemy of free people everywhere, everywhere in the world. Never works.
1: Another major event last night, a star-studded celebrity wedding. Taylor Swift and Travis Kelce tying the knot at Madison Square Garden in New York City.
5: For the big day, the bride and groom wore custom couture Christian Dior, including a gown by the fashion house's creative director, Jonathan Anderson. This is his first for a celebrity wedding of this scale. Both stepped out in Louboutins while Swift completed the look bejeweled in Cartier. Instead of a traditional wedding party, siblings turned best men, Jason Kelce and Austin Swift, stood by their side.
1: That's ABC's Rihanna and Ali. Adam Sandler officiated in Iran. The official funeral underway for Iran's supreme leader who was killed on the first day of the U.S. war. 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
1: Three people were killed when a boat capsized in Geneva Lake in southern Wisconsin Saturday. Authorities blaming a powerful storm for the incident that led to seven people getting rescued. In Colorado, residents in the Pueblo area are being told to prepare to evacuate if needed after a wildfire has expanded to more than 74,000 acres. The Custer County Sheriff Rich Smith said,
9: every single resource that can be put on this fire has been put on this fire or is en route.
1: He said that includes over 90 fire engines. Pope Leo has been awarded the National Constitution Center's Liberty Medal. He mentioned the nation's 250th anniversary as he accepted the award virtually from the Vatican.
10: Pope Leo talked about the ideals of the nation formed on ideals and ideas.
11: Building a society that would embody those high ideals of liberty and justice for all was not always easy. And in many respects, is still a work in progress.
10: Adding,
11: the effort to realize this vision is one that must be taken up anew in each generation.
10: The Pope urging a recommitment to the ideals that he says make America a country characterized by generosity and nobility of heart.
1: That's ABC's Chuck Sievertson. Lionel Messi extended his World Cup record to 20 career World Cup goals. He scored one of Argentina's three goals in a 3-2 win over Cape Verde, the world champions preventing one of the biggest upsets that could have been in sports history. I'm Brian Clark, ABC News.
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16: Today, humid, mostly cloudy, a chance of showers and thunderstorms in the afternoon, 40% chance of rain, highs in the lower 80s, light northeast winds. Tonight, mostly cloudy, a chance of showers and thunderstorms, then showers likely and a slight chance of thunderstorms after midnight, 60% chance of rain, lows in the mid-60s, northeast wind 10 to 15 miles an hour. Tomorrow, Sunday, partly sunny, 50% chance of rain, highs around 80, east wind 10 to 15 miles an hour. Sunday night, tomorrow night, partly cloudy, lows around 60, northeast wind 10 to 15 miles an hour. Monday, partly cloudy, highs in the mid-80s. Monday night through Tuesday night, mostly clear, lows in the lower 60s, highs in the lower 80s. And Wednesday, humid, partly cloudy, highs in the mid-80s. 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
20: And it held all the way through the match. Third straight round of 16 appearance for Columbia and fourth overall. Shutout is Columbia's third straight of the tournament. Columbia moves on to face Switzerland on Tuesday in Vancouver. The Americans, meanwhile, waiting for their matchup against Belgium in the round of 16 Monday. That'll take place in Seattle, one of the best American home field advantages, where they are 7-0, including a group stage match win over Australia. Tyler Adams on why Seattle is such a great place to play.
21: Yeah, just to embrace it. I mean, we're very fortunate to be having such amazing support as we've had. You know, specifically Seattle has been unbelievable in hosting us. So it's exciting to come back to a place that feels familiar, that obviously we had the win over Australia, and to know that we can expect that same energy again in one of the biggest moments of our careers is really special.
20: USA and Belgium on Monday, but the round of 16 gets underway Saturday with two matchups. Canada will take on Morocco in the early matchup at 1 p.m. That'll be from Houston, and 5 p.m. Eastern, France will take on Paraguay from Philadelphia on the nation's 250th birthday. America's first couple are officially married. Taylor Swift's publicist confirmed Friday that Taylor Swift and Chiefs tight end Travis Kelce are officially husband and wife after a ceremony at Madison Square Garden. On the baseball diamond, the Dodgers trailed the Padres 3-0 in the seventh, but they win it 4-3 thanks to a Teoscar Hernandez grand slam, their 27th comeback win this season.
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16: Today, humid, mostly cloudy, 40% chance of rain, highs in the lower 80s. Tonight, mostly cloudy, 60% chance of showers and thunderstorms, lows in the mid-60s. Tomorrow, Sunday, partly sunny, 50% chance of rain, highs around 80. Tomorrow night, partly cloudy, lows around 60. Monday, partly cloudy, highs in the mid-80s. Monday night through Tuesday night, mostly clear, lows in the lower 60s, highs in the lower 80s. Wednesday, humid, partly cloudy, highs in the mid-80s. Wednesday night, muggy, 50% chance of rain, lows in the upper 60s. Thursday, 30% chance of rain, highs in the lower 80s. And Thursday night, 40% chance of rain, lows in the mid-60s. 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
1: With WDOR Sports, I'm Danny Allen. The Brewers scored four runs in the 11th inning early this morning to win the first of a weekend series with the Arizona Diamondbacks 7-4. Jackson Churio's infield single broke a 4-4 tie in the 11th inning. Garrett Mitchell hit his eighth home run of the season. Bryce Terang and Jake Bowers both had three-hit nights. Starter Kyle Harrison lasted just 2 1/3 innings, but Chad Patrick, Aaron Ashby, Abner Uribe, Trevor McGill, and Grant Anderson combined for the next 8 1/3 innings, allowing just one run on four hits in that span. The Brewers improved to 54-32 with the win. Milwaukee and Arizona will play game two of that series tonight, with Brandon Woodruff getting the start. Pre-game coverage begins at 8:05 with first pitch at 8:40 on 93.9 FM, WDOR. Elsewhere in the NL Central, Cincinnati was shut out by Baltimore 3-0. The Nationals over the Pirates 9-5, and the Cardinals pounded the Cubs 17-1. In minor league baseball, the Timber Rattlers beat Peoria 9-3. Luis Castillo had a four-hit night with four runs batted in, his ninth home run of the season. Marco Dingis had three hits, three runs batted in, including his 11th homer of the season. The Milwaukee Bucks have waived Pete Nance. Nance averaged 5.4 points and 2.7 rebounds per game last season. Full slate of games in the Door County Baseball League tomorrow. Institute is at Maplewood. Egg Harbor is at Sister Bay. West Jacksonport at Bailey's Harbor. And a showdown at the top of the standings. Undefeated Colberg takes on Washington Island just a game back in the standings. That is a full schedule of Door County League Baseball. All games start 1:30 tomorrow afternoon. That's what we have on WDOR Sports. Again, coming up tonight, Milwaukee Brewers baseball on WDOR, the Brewers and the Arizona Diamondbacks. Pre-game coverage begins at 8:05, first pitch 8:40 on 93.9 FM, WDOR. With sports, I'm Danny Allen. WDOR Sports brought to you by Door County Overhead Door in Sturgeon Bay. As you've heard on Star Wars, May the 4th of July be with you. Well, maybe not like that, but 250 years ago, we told King George, you ain't working here no more. So now's the time to get over to Zahn's Fireworks for all, I mean all, of your fireworks needs. Any size party, big or small, they have all of your favorites in one place. Celebrate the 4th of July with the help of Zahn's Fireworks at the corner of Highway 4257 and Gordon Road, right across from Culver's in Sturgeon Bay.
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3: With WDOR News, I'm Danny Allen. Search boats from the U.S. Coast Guard and Sturgeon Bay Fire and Rescue were engaged Friday in a search for a possible plane crash in Lake Michigan near Lily Bay, straight east of the city of Sturgeon Bay. Sometime in the 9 o'clock hour Friday morning, Door County dispatchers received a call where the caller claimed they saw a plane go into the lake. Sturgeon Bay Fire and the U.S. Coast Guard responded with boats, a drone, and some ambulances. The last report we heard was they were searching the waters of the area but had not found any signs of the plane. At this point, that is all we know on the story. We'll report more on the incident as more information becomes available. With a large municipal fireworks displays taking place over the weekend, remember, some pets may have a difficult time during these loud displays. The Door County Humane Society suggests that you keep your pet inside a safe room during the loud displays. This could be a spare room with food, water, toys, and a bed or blanket for your pet. Marketing spokesman Corey Vars says you should not consider taking your pet to these events.
5: Even if your dog does like the crowds and large events, we do not recommend taking them to a fireworks show or even parades. The first reason is fireworks are really loud, and since dogs have even a better sense of hearing than we do, the fireworks are even louder for them. Second, the vibrations from the explosion will likely cause extreme stress and confusion for your dog, so you might want to think about leaving them home.
3: Vars further explains this safe room with other details which may help keep your pet from becoming too anxious or disturbed.
5: This room will have all your dog's essentials like food, water, toys, and a bed, and some other comforting items. The doors and windows should be securely locked, and you can also use a crate if your dog is comfortable with it. Never want to leave them outside, even if they like being outside, because if they hear those fireworks, it could cause them to panic and hurt themselves trying to escape your yard. Even if your dog handles the fireworks just fine, it's still recommended to keep them inside a safe indoor room.
3: Other ideas to keep your pet calm include a tight-fitting shirt like a thunder shirt or various supplements or diffusers like Rescue Remedy or Adaptil. In extreme cases, you might try talking to your vet about pharmaceutical options that can help keep your pet calm. Lastly, you should also make sure your pet's identification information or microchipping is up to date in case they run off. Having that information correct could help to make their return much quicker. The Bailey's Harbor Women's Club is again hosting its annual Strawberry Fest today at the Bailey's Harbor Town Hall as part of the community's July 4th celebration. This is the group's major fundraising project to help raise money for outreach and scholarships, as they'll be selling strawberries, ice cream, and shortcake. The hall is all set up to begin selling at 9 o'clock this morning, and they'll stay selling the tasty treats until they're all gone. This year, they'll also be serving strawberries on fresh pound cake, and bottled water will be available. You can enjoy this annual Bailey's Harbor tradition while attending the town's Independence Day celebration and help support its women's club in the process. Again, the strawberry dish sales begin 9 o'clock this morning. Door County's Peninsula Symphonic Band is performing its annual free 4th of July concert in Martin Park this morning. That starts at 9:30. They'll be playing a lively mix of patriotic selections for the holiday, some beloved classics, and other popular favorites. This will be happening during the regular Saturday morning Sturgeon Bay Farmers Market as well, so you can enjoy both events side by side. The concert is free and open to the public, but donations are also encouraged to help support the group's summer band camp scholarship program. Music director Jason Palmer says people can spend the morning exploring the market, then make their way to the nearby park to enjoy live music together as a community. Again, that starts this morning, 9:30, at Sturgeon Bay's Martin Park. The Washington Island Fire Department continues its fundraising efforts to acquire a newer fire and rescue boat. And today they're hosting another Float the Boat Brat Fry at the fire station on Airport Road. Fire Chief Pete Nelson has said his department is determined to conduct its own fundraising, so no tax dollars will be used towards purchasing a new fireboat. The Brat Fry fundraiser is today, running from 10 until 2 at the Island Firehouse. They'll also be selling burgers, hot dogs, and plenty of fire department shirts, sweatshirts, and other merchandise. You can stop by, grab some great food, and help support the Washington Island Fire Department and their fundraiser to acquire a new fire and rescue boat.
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3: The Friends of Whitefish Dunes State Park sponsoring a free nature program today called Tiny Kites in the Sky. It's about monarch butterflies. They'll present what monarchs and kites have in common. Kites will be available on a first-come, first-served basis. It runs from 11 this morning until 2 at the beach. Tomorrow, they'll be hosting a presentation called Raptor Chat as they again welcome the Open Door Bird Sanctuary to the Nature Center starting at 2 o'clock. You'll be able to meet their majestic raptors, learn their stories, and see them up close and in action. This will be an interactive, family-friendly event. Keep in mind, a state park's vehicle admission sticker is required to park at Whitefish Dunes State Park. Earlier this spring, the Door County Maritime Museum reopened the newly renovated Peterson Gallery, which includes the Peterson Builder's story. Now, with the Peterson family's old schooner Utopia back in Sturgeon Bay, the museum harbor master Jack Gage recently shared with us another new addition to the gallery related to the family's famous vessel. That addition is the Utopia's old courtesy flags. Gage explains the flags.
8: The courtesy flag essentially is when you arrive in a foreign port, you raise a small version of that nation's flag. And the reason for that is to annotate to everybody that you cleared customs. It's also a show that you are in good faith in arrival with that nation.
3: Gage and his Patriot Racing Project were instrumental in helping the famous vessel return to her original home port, and he shared the recent story on how he came across these flags and their relation to the Utopia.
8: So the flags actually came about because we were recently having some discussions with Carla Peterson. She had some leftover items from Utopia, and we opened up a bag, but then we looked at them a little bit deeper, and these were small versions of other countries' national flags, so like Portugal and Panama and Colombia and things like that. And I thought for a moment, holy moly, these are the courtesy flags from their voyage around the world. So as we found those, we had to certainly hang them in the Peterson Gallery, seeing the flags that were flown on Sturgeon Bay's flagship vessel as it traversed around the world.
3: You can now see those flags in the museum's Peterson Gallery, and the Door County Maritime Museum is now in its summer schedule, open daily 9 a.m. to 5 p.m. downtown on Sturgeon Bay's west side waterfront. The UW Extension Office begins its new technology workshop series next week in both Sister Bay and Sturgeon Bay with weekly installments covering tech issues from smartphones to AI starting Monday. And every first Monday of the month, it will be at the Sister Bay NWTC Learning and Innovation Center from 11 a.m. to 12:30 p.m. Starting on Tuesday and the first Tuesday of each month, they'll be at the ADRC Building in Sturgeon Bay from 11 a.m. to 12:30 p.m. The interactive workshops provide participants with a confident understanding of digital devices, safe and effective internet use, and responsible interaction with others online. Each workshop will conclude with a question and answer session, and each session is open to the public free of charge. Again, that begins Monday in Sister Bay and Tuesday in Sturgeon Bay. If you'd like more information, call Holly Herzog at the Sturgeon Bay office. That number is 920-746-2260. The Women's Fund of Door County recently launched a grant program to help local women age in place. They are now accepting grant applications to support innovative programs supporting the independence and safety of Door County's aging women. This grant opportunity offers up to $30,000 for 1 year, with the potential for a second similar grant the second year, making it possible to receive up to $60,000 over 2 years. They're seeking applications from those initiating unique programming that would not exist without the funding. The Women's Fund is seeking to encourage creative, community-based solutions to help older women continue living safely in their homes. Grant applications will be due by October 5th. The grant awards will be announced in early December. If you're interested in applying, you can call the Door County Community Foundation's Philanthropic Services at 920-746-1786, or you can head online to the website womensfunddoorcounty.org. The Door County Highway Department reminds everyone about the upcoming roadwork project along County Road E in the town of Bailey's Harbor beginning after next weekend. They'll be putting two lifts of new asphalt over the existing surface between Lagerquist Road and Elm Point Road. That includes the causeway across Kangaroo Lake. After next week, they'll be saw cutting the driveway and intersections along that stretch of County E. Later that week, they'll begin the repaving, and that should take 3 to 4 days to complete, weather permitting. Currently, they expect this resurfacing project to be completed without the centerline striping by August 13th. Flagmen will be present for traffic control when necessary. They're asking everyone to use caution when driving around road construction equipment and to obey all signage in the work zone. Again, this project will begin the week of July 13th. This week's WDOR birthday winner is Brian Lehman. Brian receives a gift certificate for a free dine-in 16-inch thin crust pizza and a personal-sized birthday cake from Sonny's Italian Kitchen and Pizzeria

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1: WDOR News continues with these funeral announcements. Vicki L. Polsine, 68 years old of Sturgeon Bay, passed away with family by her side Tuesday. She was born September 6th of 1957 in Algoma, daughter of the late Marlon and Norma Kai. She was a 1975 graduate of Southern Door High School. Visitation will be Monday from 3 until 5 at Forbes Funeral Home and Cremations in Sturgeon Bay. Services will follow at 5, officiated by Chaplain Mark Richards with Unity Hospice. Cremation will take place after services, and she'll be laid to rest at a later date. That for Vicki L. Polsine, 68 years old, of Sturgeon Bay. Janice Jan Janowski, 82 years old, passed away July 1st. She was born to George and Mary Wackel July 27th of 1943 in Pilsen and graduated from Kewaunee High School in 1961. She married Peter Janowski May 20th of 1967 in Pilsen. Jan fought a courageous battle against Parkinson's disease toward the end of her life. Family and friends may gather from 8:45 to 10:45 Friday, July 10th at St. Therese Church in Pilsen. Funeral Mass will follow with Father Bill O'Brien officiating and Tuma to follow at the Shrine of the Good Shepherd Mausoleum in Green Bay for Janice Jan Janowski, 82 years old. John J. Ellenbecker, 88 years old, a lifelong resident of Sturgeon Bay, passed away June 30th following a short illness. He was born December 12th of 1937 in Sturgeon Bay to John and Mary Ellenbecker, served in the U.S. Army in the 1950s and was stationed in Germany. He married Judy Ellenbecker in December of 1963. A Catholic Mass of Christian burial celebrating his life will be held 11 o'clock Monday, July 13th at St. Joseph's Parish in Sturgeon Bay. Following the Mass, John will be laid to rest at St. Joseph's Cemetery with military honors. Friends may call at the church on Monday from 10 until the time of services for John J. Ellenbecker, 88, of Sturgeon Bay. That is the 7:30 edition of Local News, brought to you on WDOR by Eyes for You in the Cherry Point Mall in Sturgeon Bay, locally owned and operated with their focus on you. 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
1: With WDOR Sports, I'm Danny Allen. The Brewers scored 4 runs in the 11th inning early this morning to win the first of a weekend series with the Arizona Diamondbacks 7-4. Jackson Churio's infield single broke a 4-4 tie in the 11th inning. Garrett Mitchell hit his 8th home run of the season. Bryce Terang and Jake Bowers both had 3-hit nights. Starter Kyle Harrison lasted just 2 1/3 innings, but Chad Patrick, Aaron Ashby, Abner Uribe, Trevor McGill, and Grant Anderson combined for the next 8 1/3 innings, allowing just 1 run on 4 hits in that span. The Brewers improved

to 54-32 with the win. Milwaukee and Arizona will play game two of that series tonight, with Brandon Woodruff getting the start. Pregame coverage begins at 8:05 with first pitch at 8:40 on 93.9 FM WDOR. Elsewhere in the NL Central, Cincinnati was shut out by Baltimore 3-0. The Nationals over the Pirates 9-5, and the Cardinals pounded the Cubs 17-1. In minor league baseball, the Timber Rattlers beat Peoria 9-3. Luis Castillo had a four-hit night with four runs batted in, his ninth home run of the season. Marco Dingis had three hits, three runs batted in, including his 11th homer of the season. The Milwaukee Bucks have waived Pete Nance. Nance averaged 5.4 points and 2.7 rebounds per game last season. Full slate of games in the Door County Baseball League tomorrow. Institute is at Maplewood. Egg Harbor is at Sister Bay. West Jacksonport at Bailey's Harbor. And a showdown at the top of the standings. Undefeated Colberg takes on Washington Island, just a game back in the standings. That is a full schedule of Door County League Baseball. All games start 1:30 tomorrow afternoon. That's what we have on WDOR Sports. Again, coming up tonight, Milwaukee Brewers baseball on WDOR, the Brewers and the Arizona Diamondbacks. Pregame coverage begins at 8:05, first pitch 8:40 on 93.9 FM WDOR. 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
1: From ABC News, I'm Brian Clark. A day of special events planned around the country to celebrate July 4th and mark 250 years since the signing of the Declaration of Independence. First up, a parade of tall ships in the waters off New York City. ABC's Rachel Scott is there.
2: We're talking about more than 40 tall ships, 20,000 sailors fanning out across the water, 200 military planes flying overhead. They will pass by the Statue of Liberty, the Freedom Tower, and leading the way will be the U.S. Coast Guard Eagle.
1: But triple-digit heat is having an impact on celebrations. However, authorities say that President Trump's speech tonight at the National Mall in Washington will go forward. Justin Brown of D.C. Emergency Management says there will be hydration stations.
3: Have a plan for yourself, have a plan for your family when you go down. And just be prepared to be patient. There could be lines to get in into the secure areas.
1: The heat caused the temporary closure Friday of the Great American State Fair on the National Mall. President Trump was at Mount Rushmore. He shared a social media image showing his face carved into the rock along the four other presidents. And he also said the nation would rededicate itself to greatness while adding,
4: "In America, we speak English because that is the language of our founding. And for 1,000 years, that has been the language of freedom."
1: He also took some political shots, describing some political opponents as communists. Taylor Swift and Travis Kelce tied the knot in New York City. They married in a ceremony at Madison Square Garden. There was a robust police presence, but some of Swift's devoted fans were still outside.
5: "I'm a huge Swiftie. Just drove 12 hours from Indianapolis, Indiana to be here.
6: We needed something with all the craziness in the world. We needed a great love story."
1: Adam Sandler officiated the star-studded wedding ceremony. 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
1: In Iran, prayers as the multi-day funeral continues for Iran's supreme leader, who was killed on the first day of the U.S.-Israeli war on Iran. The talks continue to reach a permanent ceasefire, and U.N. Ambassador Mike Waltz tells ABC,
10: "President Trump will continue to give diplomacy a chance, but it is backed by the might of the United States military and the United States Navy. As Theodore Roosevelt said, walk softly but carry a big stick."
1: Federal appeals court cleared the way for the Trump administration to immediately replace the slavery exhibit at the president's house on Philadelphia's Independence Mall. The city immediately appealed as critics accused the White House of trying to whitewash history. ABC Stephen Portnoy has more.
11: The panel of the Third Circuit, which is based in Philadelphia, says the new panels that would go up are full of historical context and acknowledge the evil of slavery. That panel, allowing the Park Service to move forward with its plans, includes appointees of George W. Bush, Barack Obama, and Donald Trump. The city of Philadelphia has today filed another appeal, urging the court to reconsider its decision.
1: Kelce Fendler arrived in Oahu, Hawaii, 43 days, 17 hours, and 55 minutes after she departed Monterey, California. She rode from California to Hawaii solo, the first American woman to accomplish the feat. I'm Brian Clark, ABC.
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0: Time for a check of the Door Peninsula weather forecast on WDOR in Sturgeon Bay. Humid and partly sunny through the day today. We'll have high temperatures on the Door Peninsula in the middle 70s with northeast wind 5 to 10 miles an hour. Partly cloudy tonight, low temperatures middle 60s, northeast wind 5 to 10 miles an hour. Sunday, partly cloudy in the morning, then skies clearing. High temperatures mid 70s, northeast wind 5 to 10 miles an hour. Clear skies Sunday night, lows in the low 60s with northeast wind 5 to 10 miles an hour, becoming light and variable. And Monday, more sunshine, temperatures in the mid-70s, northeast wind 5 to 10 miles an hour. That's a check of the Door Peninsula weather forecast on WDOR in Sturgeon Bay.
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1: 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The Sturgeon Bay Farmers Market is today, running now until noon on 3rd Avenue in downtown Sturgeon Bay. God's Closet open through Sunday at Holy Name of Mary Church in Maplewood in the basement, running from 10 until 4 today and tomorrow. 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The Bailey's Harbor 4th of July Parade begins 10 o'clock this morning. The Egg Harbor Parade steps off at 1:30. Destination Sturgeon Bay's 4th of July celebration is tonight at Sunset Park. Festivities begin at 5, live music at 6, and the fireworks, of course, right after dark. If you'd like full event details, head to sturgeonbay.net. Washington Island Fire Department holding a Float the Boat Brat Fry at the fire station on Airport Road today. That runs from 10 until 2. They're raising money for a new fireboat. Sevastopol FFA Alumni Dairy Breakfast coming up Sunday at Lazy J Dairy in Brussels. 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Horseshoe Bay Farms hosting a car show Sunday. That'll run from 10 until 2. And the Sunday concert in the park in Kewaunee, the Jackie Treehorn Experience, playing from 5 until 7:30 at Harbor Park. 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
2: From ABC News, I'm Brian Clark. 250 years since the Declaration of Independence was approved in Philadelphia, that city today buried a time capsule to be opened in 250 years. And America 250 Commissioner Reginald Brown says,
3: "This is a gift to the future, to capture who we are, our dreams, our challenges, and our shared humanity."
2: And tall ships are parading up the Hudson River. ABC's Rachel Scott has more on the lead ship, the Coast Guard Eagle.
4: This is a war prize from Germany. Now it's primarily a training vessel for the next generation of Coast Guard officers. Everything done the old-fashioned way. So we were there. We were hauling the lines. We were climbing up the mast of the ship to set the sails. 47 feet in the air. The cadets have to go all the way up to the top, 150 feet high.
2: The weather is having an impact on the celebrations. The East Coast set to experience another day of triple-digit temperatures. The EMS chief in Washington, D.C., John Donnelly, says,
5: "Fourth of July is typically our busiest day of the year, where we run 500 to 600 calls a day. I think we're going to be over 1,000 this weekend."
2: And President Trump will speak tonight at the National Mall, one day after a speech at Mount Rushmore.
6: "We stand beneath the monument of these heroes, a true group of unbelievable people, and we rededicate ourselves to being a nation as big, bold, noble, and as great as these American giants."
2: He also criticized political opponents, describing some as communists. Taylor Swift and Travis Kelce married in New York City. Celebrities were invited to the festivities in Madison Square Garden. While Swift's legions of fans were not, several did brave the heat outside.
7: "It is very private. Like, there's so much security, so no one can get in. But I still think this is, like, her way of, like, letting us experience it with her, which I just think is so special."
2: Adam Sandler served as the officiant. You're listening to ABC News.
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2: Three people were killed and seven others had to be rescued after their boat capsized on Lake Geneva in southern Wisconsin during powerful storms. Meanwhile, nine people had to be rescued and a boat sank in a thunderstorm on Lake Michigan Friday. It's been just over a week since the devastating twin earthquakes in Venezuela. The death toll now exceeds 2,600 people, and the search continues for anyone who's still alive. Celebrity chef Jose Andres and his World Central Kitchen are on the ground to support first responders.
11: "The temperature here plus the humidity makes the conditions, the search and rescue conditions, really very difficult."
2: Two people were killed. Another was hurt in a mall shooting Friday in Dearborn, Michigan.
12: Dearborn Police Chief Isa Shaheen says it all started between two groups at the Fairlane Town Center Mall.
13: "It appears this was not a random act of violence. It was between two parties that knew each other here at the mall, and a fight began that escalated in gunfire. It appears that both parties had firearms."
12: "Which were handguns," says the chief.
13: "We have a number of the people involved at the station, and we're interviewing them to better understand what led to this escalation. But I can assure you that those involved or responsible for this will be held accountable."
12: He says they don't yet know the motive.
2: That's ABC's Chuck Sievertson. Princess Cruises says its ship docked in San Francisco because of a norovirus outbreak underboard, underwent cleaning and disinfection, and it's now back at sea heading to Alaska. I'm Brian Clark, ABC News.
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1: Time for a check of the Door Peninsula weather forecast on WDOR in Sturgeon Bay. Humid and partly sunny through the day today. We'll have high temperatures on the Door Peninsula in the middle 70s with northeast wind 5 to 10 miles an hour. Partly cloudy tonight, low temperatures middle 60s, northeast wind 5 to 10 miles an hour. Sunday, partly cloudy in the morning, then skies clearing. High temperatures mid 70s, northeast wind 5 to 10 miles an hour. Clear skies Sunday night, lows in the low 60s with northeast wind 5 to 10 miles an hour, becoming light and variable. And Monday, more sunshine, temperatures in the mid-70s, northeast wind 5 to 10 miles an hour. That's a check of the Door Peninsula weather forecast on WDOR in Sturgeon Bay. Double.

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1: 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Next week, we're playing with blue-colored cards. 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The first winner to completely fill their card and call in is the prime winner. Up to two additional winners then have 10 minutes to call in and claim a prize. Prizes include a $20 certificate from the Piggly Wiggly, a $20 certificate from Gandu Petroleum, and a certificate for a 16-inch pizza from Sonny's Italian Kitchen and Pizzeria. Monday Bingo is brought to you by Dortran, your doorway to mobility.
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1: One of the largest fishing contests in the country, the 44th annual Kewaunee Door County Salmon Tournament is July 10th through the 19th. 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
1: From ABC News, I'm Brian Clark. Around the country, people getting ready to celebrate 250 years since the Declaration of Independence.
2: For me personally, what defines America is our diversity. I think that's a huge strength for this country. We have a wide variety of faiths and backgrounds and ethnicities, and that's what makes America great. So for me, that's the most important thing to celebrate.
1: And the celebrations are taking on all shapes and sizes, including the annual Nathan's Hot Dog Eating Contest in New York City. 17-time champion Joey Chestnut wants to break his own record of 76 hot dogs and buns in 10 minutes.
3: Oh, I'm feeling good. I'm hungry. And it's looking like it's warm, but it's a beautiful day. This is going to be a great 4th of July.
1: And the heat is having an impact on a range of events, including the Great American State Fair on the National Mall in Washington, D.C. It shut down the fair early yesterday, as these fair goers found out the hard way.
4: We were right at the gate when they stopped letting people in. So, but that, we were like, oh, we'll go a little later. We'll avoid some of the heat. And they were starting to make the people come out. And they just said people were getting sick and passing out.
1: President Trump's speech will go on as scheduled tonight. Weather was deadly in other areas. One person killed by a lightning strike in Fort Myers, Florida. A boating accident in the Midwest was deadly, says ABC's Mike Dubusky.
5: Three children were killed after a boat capsized on Geneva Lake in Wisconsin amid powerful storms that swept through the Chicagoland area. Walworth County Undersheriff Tom Hausner.
6: Seven people were rescued from the water. Unfortunately, there was three fatalities of people who were not able to be rescued.
5: Among those seven rescued, six were adults and one was a child. The storm also causing extensive damage to the nearby towns of Sharon, Walworth, and Fontana. Mike Dubusky, ABC News.
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1: Taylor Swift and Travis Kelce finally tied the knot at Madison Square Garden in New York City.
11: For the big day, the bride and groom wore custom couture Christian Dior, including a gown by the fashion house's creative director, Jonathan Anderson. This is his first for a celebrity wedding of this scale. Both stepped out in Louboutins while Swift completed the look bejeweled in Cartier. Instead of a traditional wedding party, siblings turned best men, Jason Kelce and Austin Swift, stood by their sides. And officiating the ceremony, none other than the wedding singer himself, Adam Sandler.
1: The co-owner of a Maine lumber mill has died from injuries sustained during a May 15th fire and explosion at the facility in Searsmont. Two firefighters were killed in the fire. The investigation into the cause is still ongoing, but authorities say it was accidental. In Venezuela, the recovery efforts continue after the deadly earthquakes from just over a week ago. The death toll now exceeds 2,600 people. Jose Andres, a celebrity chef, is on the ground supporting World Central with his World Central Kitchen charity to support the first responders.
12: You can recognize very easily in front of every building who are the families who are still praying and hoping for the search and rescue teams.
1: Brian Clark, ABC.
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0: Time for a check of the Door Peninsula weather forecast on WDOR in Sturgeon Bay. Humid and partly sunny through the day today. We'll have high temperatures on the Door Peninsula in the middle 70s with northeast wind 5 to 10 miles an hour. Partly cloudy tonight, low temperatures middle 60s, northeast wind 5 to 10 miles an hour. Sunday, partly cloudy in the morning, then skies clearing, high temperatures mid 70s, northeast wind 5 to 10 miles an hour. Clear skies Sunday night, lows in the low 60s with northeast wind 5 to 10 miles an hour, becoming light and variable. And Monday, more sunshine, temperatures in the mid-70s, northeast wind 5 to 10 miles an hour. That's a check of the Door Peninsula weather forecast on WDOR in Sturgeon Bay.
14: I'm Alex Delbarrio. The round of 32 is complete of the FIFA World Cup. We're down to 16 teams after Friday's matches. Argentina survived a scare from Cape Verde, 3-2 the final in extra time. Lionel Messi scoring his 20th career World Cup goal, and he scored in every match of the tournament so far. Their next opponent will be Egypt. They knocked off Australia 4-2 in penalty kicks after a 1-1 draw after extra time. It's the first ever win in the knockout stage for Egypt. It's the second ever appearance in the round of 16, and their first since 1934. That matchup will be on Tuesday. The nightcap on Friday saw Colombia shut out Ghana 1-0 in Kansas City. John Arias scored in the 14th minute, and it held all the way through the match. His third straight round of 16 appearance for Colombia and fourth overall. The shutout is Colombia's third straight of the tournament. Colombia moves on to face Switzerland on Tuesday in Vancouver. The Americans, meanwhile, waiting for their matchup against Belgium in the round of 16 Monday. That'll take place in Seattle, one of the best American home field advantages, where they are 7-0, including a group stage match win over Australia. Tyler Adams on why Seattle is such a great place to play.
15: Yeah, just to embrace it. I mean, we're very fortunate to be having such amazing support as we've had. You know, specifically Seattle has been unbelievable in hosting us. So it's exciting to come back to a place that feels familiar, that obviously we had the win over Australia. And to know that we can expect that same energy again in one of the biggest moments of our careers is really special.
14: USA and Belgium on Monday, but the round of 16 gets underway Saturday with two matchups. Canada will take on Morocco in the early matchup at 1 p.m. That'll be from Houston. And 5 p.m. Eastern, France will take on Paraguay from Philadelphia on the nation's 250th birthday. America's first couple are officially married. Taylor Swift's publicist confirmed Friday that Taylor Swift and Chiefs tight end Travis Kelce are officially husband and wife after a ceremony at Madison Square Garden. On the baseball diamond, the Dodgers trailed the Padres 3-0 in the seventh, but they win it 4-3 thanks to a Teoscar Hernandez grand slam, their 27th comeback win this season.
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0: WDOR News is next. With WDOR News, I'm Danny Allen. Search boats from the U.S. Coast Guard and Sturgeon Bay Fire and Rescue were engaged Friday in a search for a possible plane crash in Lake Michigan near Lily Bay, straight east of the city of Sturgeon Bay. Sometime in the 9 o'clock hour Friday morning, Door County dispatchers received a call where the caller claimed they saw a plane go into the lake. Sturgeon Bay Fire and the U.S. Coast Guard responded with boats, a drone, and some ambulances. The last report we heard was they were searching the waters of the area but had not found any signs of the plane. At this point, that is all we know on the story. We'll report more on the incident as more information becomes available. With a large municipal fireworks displays taking place over the weekend, remember, some pets may have a difficult time during these loud displays. The Door County Humane Society suggests that you keep your pet inside a safe room during the loud displays. This could be a spare room with food, water, toys, and a bed or blanket for your pet. Marketing spokesman Corey Vars says you should not consider taking your pet to these events.
2: Even if your dog does like the crowds and large events, we do not recommend taking them to a fireworks show or even parades. The first reason is fireworks are really loud, and since dogs have even a better sense of hearing than we do, the fireworks are even louder for them. Second, the vibrations from the explosion will likely cause extreme stress and confusion for your dog, so you might want to think about leaving them home.
0: Vars further explains this safe room with other details which may help keep your pet from becoming too anxious or disturbed.
2: This room will have all your dog's essentials like food, water, toys, and a bed, and some other comforting items. The doors and windows should be securely locked, and you can also use a crate if your dog is comfortable with it. Never want to leave them outside, even if they like being outside, because if they hear those fireworks, it could cause them to panic and hurt themselves trying to escape your yard. Even if your dog handles the fireworks just fine, it's still recommended to keep them inside a safe indoor room.
0: Other ideas to keep your pet calm include a tight-fitting shirt like a thunder shirt or various supplements or diffusers like Rescue Remedy or Adaptil. In extreme cases, you might try talking to your vet about pharmaceutical options that can help keep your pet calm. Lastly, you should also make sure your pet's identification information or microchipping is up to date in case they run off. Having that information correct could help to make their return much quicker. The Bailey's Harbor Women's Club is again hosting its annual Strawberry Fest today at the Bailey's Harbor Town Hall as part of the community's July 4th celebration. This is the group's major fundraising project to help raise money for outreach and scholarships, as they'll be selling strawberries, ice cream, and shortcake. This year, they'll also be serving strawberries on fresh pound cake, and bottled water will be available. You can enjoy this annual Bailey's Harbor tradition while attending the town's Independence Day celebration and help support its women's club in the process. Door County's Peninsula Symphonic Band is performing its annual free 4th of July concert in Martin Park this morning. They'll be playing a lively mix of patriotic selections for the holiday, some beloved classics, and other popular favorites. This will be happening during the regular Saturday morning Sturgeon Bay Farmers Market as well, so you can enjoy both events side by side. The concert is free and open to the public, but donations are also encouraged to help support the group's summer band camp scholarship program. Music director Jason Palmer says people can spend the morning exploring the market, then make their way to the nearby park to enjoy live music together as a community. The Washington Island Fire Department continues its fundraising efforts to acquire a newer fire and rescue boat. And today they're hosting another Float the Boat Brat Fry at the fire station on Airport Road. Fire Chief Pete Nelson has said his department is determined to conduct its own fundraising, so no tax dollars will be used towards purchasing a new fire boat. The Brat Fry fundraiser is today, running from 10 until 2 at the Island Firehouse. They'll also be selling burgers, hot dogs, and plenty of fire department shirts, sweatshirts, and other merchandise. You can stop by, grab some great food, and help support the Washington Island Fire Department and their fundraiser to acquire a new fire and rescue boat. The Friends of Whitefish Dunes State Park sponsoring a free nature program today called Tiny Kites in the Sky. It's about monarch butterflies. They'll present what monarchs and kites have in common. Kites will be available on a first-come, first-served basis. It runs from 11 this morning until 2 at the beach. Tomorrow, they'll be hosting a presentation called Raptor Chat, as they again welcome the Open Door Bird Sanctuary to the Nature Center starting at 2 o'clock. You'll be able to meet their majestic raptors, learn their stories, and see them up close and in action. This will be an interactive, family-friendly event. Keep in mind, a state park's vehicle admission sticker is required to park at Whitefish Dunes State Park. Earlier this spring, the Door County Maritime Museum reopened the newly renovated Peterson Gallery, which includes the Peterson Builder story. Now with the Peterson family's old schooner Utopia back in Sturgeon Bay, the museum harbor master Jack Gage recently shared with us another new addition to the gallery related to the family's famous vessel. That addition is the Utopia's old courtesy flags. Gage explains the flags.
3: The courtesy flag essentially is when you arrive in a foreign port, you raise a small version of that nation's flag. And the reason for that is to annotate to everybody that you cleared customs. It's also a show that you are in good faith in arrival with that nation.
0: Gage and his Patriot Racing Project were instrumental in helping the famous vessel return to her original home port, and he shared the recent story on how he came across these flags and their relation to the Utopia.
3: So the flags actually came about because we were recently having some discussions with Carla Peterson. She had some leftover items from Utopia, and we opened up a bag, but then we looked at them a little bit deeper, and these were small versions of other countries' national flags, so like Portugal and Panama and Colombia and things like that. I thought for a moment, holy moly, these are the courtesy flags from their voyage around the world. So as we found those, we had to certainly hang them in the Peterson Gallery, seeing the flags that were flown on Sturgeon Bay's flagship vessel as it traversed around the world.
0: You can now see those flags in the museum's Peterson Gallery, and the Door County Maritime Museum is now in its summer schedule, open daily 9 a.m. to 5 p.m. downtown on Sturgeon Bay's west side waterfront. The UW Extension Office begins its new technology workshop series next week in both Sister Bay and Sturgeon Bay with weekly installments covering tech issues from smartphones to AI starting Monday. And every first Monday of the month, it will be at the Sister Bay NWTC Learning and Innovation Center from 11 a.m. to 12:30 p.m. Starting on Tuesday and the first Tuesday of each month, they'll be at the ADRC Building in Sturgeon Bay from 11 a.m. to 12:30 p.m. The interactive workshops provide participants with a confident understanding of digital devices, safe and effective internet use, and responsible interaction with others online. Each workshop will conclude with a question and answer session, and each session is open to the public free of charge. Again, that begins Monday in Sister Bay and Tuesday in Sturgeon Bay. If you'd like more information, call Holly Herzog at the Sturgeon Bay office. That number is 920-746-2260. The Women's Fund of Door County recently launched a grant program to help local women age in place. They are now accepting grant applications to support innovative programs supporting the independence and safety of Door County's aging women. This grant opportunity offers up to $30,000 for 1 year, with the potential for a second similar grant the second year, making it possible to receive up to $60,000 over 2 years. They're seeking applications from those initiating unique programming that would not exist without the funding. The Women's Fund is seeking to encourage creative, community-based solutions to help older women continue living safely in their homes. Grant applications will be due by October 5th. The grant awards will be announced in early December. If you're interested in applying, you can call the Door County Community Foundation's Philanthropic Services at 920-746-1786, or you can head online to the website womensfunddoorcounty.org. The Door County Highway Department reminds everyone about the upcoming roadwork project along County Road E in the town of Bailey's Harbor beginning after next weekend. They'll be putting two lifts of new asphalt over the existing surface between Lagerquist Road and Elm Point Road. That includes the causeway across Kangaroo Lake. After next week, they'll be saw cutting the driveway and intersections along that stretch of County E. Later that week, they'll begin the repaving, and that should take 3 to 4 days to complete, weather permitting. Currently, they expect this resurfacing project to be completed without the centerline striping by August 13th. Flagmen will be present for traffic control when necessary. They're asking everyone to use caution when driving around road construction equipment and to obey all signage in the work zone. Again, this project will begin the week of July 13th. This week's WDOR birthday winner is Brian Lehman. Brian receives a gift certificate for a free dine-in 16-inch thin crust pizza and a personal-sized birthday cake from Sonny's Italian Kitchen and Pizzeria of Sturgeon Bay. Now these funeral announcements. Vicki L. Polsine, 68 years old of Sturgeon Bay, passed away with family by her side Tuesday. She was born September 6th of 1957 in Algoma, daughter of the late Marlon and Norma Kai. She was a 1975 graduate of Southern Door High School. Visitation will be Monday from 3 until 5 at Forbes Funeral Home and Cremations in Sturgeon Bay. Services will follow at 5, officiated by Chaplain Mark Richards with Unity Hospice. Cremation will take place after services, and she'll be laid to rest at a later date. That for Vicki L. Polsine, 68 years old, of Sturgeon Bay. Janice Jan Janowski, 82 years old, passed away July 1st. She was born to George and Mary Wackel July 27th of 1943 in Pilsen and graduated from Kewaunee High School in 1961. She married Peter Janowski May 20th of 1967 in Pilsen. Jan fought a courageous battle against Parkinson's disease toward the end of her life. Family and friends may gather from 8:45 to 10:45 Friday, July 10th at St. Therese Church in Pilsen. Funeral Mass will follow with Father Bill O'Brien officiating and Tuma to follow at the Shrine of the Good Shepherd Mausoleum in Green Bay for Janice Jan Janowski, 82 years old. John J. Ellenbecker, 88 years old, a lifelong resident of Sturgeon Bay, passed away June 30th following a short illness. He was born December 12th of 1937 in Sturgeon Bay to John and Mary Ellenbecker, served in the U.S. Army in the 1950s and was stationed in Germany. He married Judy Ellenbecker in December of 1963. A Catholic Mass of Christian burial celebrating his life will be held 11 o'clock Monday, July 13th at St. Joseph's Parish in Sturgeon Bay. Following the Mass, John will be laid to rest at St. Joseph's Cemetery with military honors. Friends may call at the church on Monday from 10 until the time of services for John J. Ellenbecker, 88, of Sturgeon Bay. For WDOR News, I'm Danny Allen.
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0: With WDOR Sports, I'm Danny Allen. The Brewers scored 4 runs in the 11th inning early this morning to win the first of a weekend series with the Arizona Diamondbacks 7-4. Jackson Churio's infield single broke a 4-4 tie in the 11th inning. Garrett Mitchell hit his 8th home run of the season. Bryce Terang and Jake Bowers both had 3-hit nights. Starter Kyle Harrison lasted just 2 1/3 innings, but Chad Patrick, Aaron Ashby, Abner Uribe, Trevor McGill, and Grant Anderson combined for the next 8 1/3 innings, allowing just 1 run on 4 hits in that span. The Brewers improved to 54-32 with the win. Milwaukee and Arizona will play game 2 of that series tonight, with Brandon Woodruff getting the start. Pre-game coverage begins at 8:05 with first pitch at 8:40 on 93.9 FM WDOR. Elsewhere in the NL Central, Cincinnati was shut out by Baltimore 3-0. The Nationals over the Pirates 9-5, and the Cardinals pounded the Cubs 17-1. In minor league baseball, the Timber Rattlers beat Peoria 9-3. Luis Castillo had a 4-hit night with 4 runs batted in, his 9th home run of the season. Marco Dinges had 3 hits, 3 runs batted in, including his 11th homer of the season. The Milwaukee Bucks have waived Pete Nance. Nance averaged 5.4 points and 2.7 rebounds per game last season. Full slate of games in the Door County Baseball League tomorrow. Institute is at Maplewood. Egg Harbor is at Sister Bay. West Jacksonport at Bailey's Harbor. And a showdown at the top of the standings. Undefeated Colberg takes on Washington Island just a game back in the standings. That is a full schedule of Door County League Baseball. All games start 1:30 tomorrow afternoon. That's what we have on WDOR Sports. Again, coming up tonight, Milwaukee Brewers baseball on WDOR, the Brewers and the Arizona Diamondbacks. Pre-game coverage begins at 8:05, first pitch 8:40 on 93.9 FM WDOR. 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

0: Good morning. This is Inside the Box Score on WDUR. I'm Chad Michaels. 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Bailey's Harbor with a 5-4 come-from-behind win over Sister Bay as the Bays scored three in the bottom of the first. Spencer Krause and Griffin Cole with RBI base hits. Bailey's Harbor answers at the top of the second, two-run double from Danny Lodell. It's 4-2 through six. Sam Forkert left. Ernie Erickson came on in relief. Isaac Bodwin and Danny Lodell walked to start the inning. They advance on a wild pitch and a two-run double from Gavin Blink. That ties the game at four. In the ninth, Isaac Bodwin leadoff single. Eventually, River Powalski, two-out RBI double for what proves to be the game winner. Aaron Bry started, went the first eight innings, allowed four runs on 10 hits. He'll get the win. Danny Lodell the save, allowed a Alex Laughlin one-out single in the bottom of the ninth, had a couple of strikeouts. 6-7-8 in the lineup, Bodwin, Lodell, and Blink combined for six of the 11 Bailey's Harbor base hits. Caleb Polzak doubled and scored for Sister Bay, the first six and a no decision for Sam Forkert. Ernie Erickson did not retire a batter. Matt Hecht takes the loss, allowed just one earned in three innings of relief. Sawyer Johnson, three out of four, doubled twice, two hits apiece for Alex Laughlin and Stuart Larson. Bailey's Harbor 5-4 winners over Sister Bay. More on this game later. Five in the top of the first for Washington Island on their way to an 18-6 win at Egg Harbor. Caminao and Ryan Jorgensen had RBI hits. They had four other crooked number innings, including a sixth-run seventh to put it well out of reach. Ben Johnson, another big day. Three out of six, a half a dozen RBIs with two runs scored. Caminao, three out of four, two runs scored, two runs driven in. Luke Geiger, two hits. He and Ben Geiger, a couple of RBIs. Ryan Jorgensen, two for two. Ray McDonald, RBI, and a pair of runs scored. Both Matt Foss and Caleb Cornell walked twice and scored three runs. Ryan Jorgensen started. Mads Hansen, trouble in relief. Bennett Isaacson Krieger came on in the fifth, got things settled down. Will Hendricks hit a scoreless eighth. Isaacson Krieger gets the win in relief. 28 of 39 first pitch strikes for Islanders pitchers, and their offense drove in 10 runs with two outs. For the Indians, Nick Keita, 2 out of 5, a home run, couple of RBIs. Drew Price doubled twice. Drake Olson, Rylan Ringer, and Connor Miller had RBIs. Nick Torski and Cody Giesman also double. Olson, Ringer, Kolath, Keita all pitch. Most effective, Ringer and Brady Keita, who combined to allow just two runs in five innings of relief. All Island, 18-6 last weekend over Egg Harbor. Maplewood getting it together. They won two out of their last three. Mets 7-1 over West Jacksonport. They had a four-run second inning that would prove to be plenty, including a bases-loaded walk drawn by Matthew Malbitz, two-run score on consecutive wild pitches, and Jaden Diller with an RBI sacrifice fly. Will Jandrid with an RBI groundout, Adam Gutschow and Cordell Draves also RBI hits for the Mets. For West Jacksonport, Frankie DeYoung had an RBI single that scored C.J. Getz. Jake Liebott and Peyton Keene each had a pair of base hits. Five shutout innings for Will Jandrid in the win with Gavin Brady and Will Jandrid in relief. Peyton Keene started, took the loss in four innings, allowed four earned, struck out four, walked four. Steves and Getz in relief, 7-1 Mets over the Ports. And Kohlberg-Clobbert Institute, 14-3 last week. It was 5-0 after two, and then consecutive two-run innings in the 4th, 5th, 6th to put it well out of reach. Jack Peterson, RBI, single in the opening inning. Trevor Hawkey homered in the 2nd off the top of the fence in rather deep left center field. Jack Peterson adds a two-run triple. Austin Dart, RBI sacrifice fly. Two-run double for Austin Roy in the 6th. Nick LeCaptain tripled in a run in the 9th. Institute scored all 3 of their runs in the bottom of the 8th. With the bases loaded, nobody out, Josh Fleeger drives in. Quinn Schramm with an RBI groundout. Robbie Pullman, RBI base hit, scores Nick Peterson, and Fleeger scores on a wild pitch. All 3 runs the Cubs get were unearned. Carson Leist, Trevor Reinhardt, Austin Roy, and Braden Leist all pitch. Reinhardt gets the win in relief, 22 of 36 first pitch strikes that combined to strike out 10. 8 of those were looking. Justin Williams started, Will Hartman in relief for the Cubs. 14-3 Kolberg. Let's take a break here. More on that Bailey's Harbor upset after a break. It's Inside the Box Score on WDUR. 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Despite the holiday weekend, WDUR stats and information pressed into service. Bailey's Harbor beat Sister Bay last week. When was the last time that happened? How about week 12 of 2014? Bailey's Harbor beat Sister Bay 3-1. It was their first win after starting 0-11, scoring twice in the top of the 8th, snapped a 1-1 tie. Derek Nedzwicki, RBI double, and Brett Anschutz went the distance, which also kept Sister Bay from clinching the regular season title. Institute was 2 back. Yes, children, there was a time the Cubs were pretty good. In fact, Kyle Volkman was MVP that season. Heroes of the day in 2014, Nedzwicki and Anschutz. Last week for the A's, it was Blink and Pawalski. Gavin was 1-for-17 to start the day, had the game tying 2-run double in the 7th. River was 0-for-23 on the season before his what proves to be game-winning RBI double in the 9th. That's why you love baseball. The power outage in the league continues in regards to home runs. After 7 games last year, 26 total, just 17 this year. 6 hit by Wes Jacksonport, 2 by Max Berdow, Peyton Keane, CJ Getz, Riley Cordier, Woody Shatner, the others. 4 for Kolberg, but only if your name's Trevor. Reinhardt 3, Hawkey 1. Jaden Diller, Maplewood has 2. Egg Harbor has 3. Brady Keita, Nick Keita, Drew Price. Griffin Cole and Matt Hecht have homered for Sister Bay. Bailey's Harbor Institute and Washington Island have not hit a home run yet. Kolberg leads the standings at 7-0. Washington Island a game back, 6-1. Sister Bay third at 5-2. Tie for 4th, final playoff spot. Bailey's Harbor and West Jacksonport each at 3-4. Maplewood is 2-5, playing better. Egg Harbor going the wrong way with their 2-5, seem to be struggling. Cubs are 0-7. Biggest game on paper this week, no doubt, it's Kolberg at Washington Island. Top 2 scoring teams, Washington Island 77 runs scored, that's averaging 11 per game. Kolberg 62 runs scored, around 8 per game. I do not expect an 11-8 game, I'd bet against it in fact, but you never know, wild things seem to happen on Washington Island. Braves short a pitcher, could be bringing in Jake Schneider. His only game he played last year was on Washington Island. His first game of 2026, rumored to be on Washington Island. We'll see how it goes tomorrow. Second best game, West Jacksonport at Bailey's Harbor, tied for what would be the final playoff spot right now. All games this week, first meeting, rained out in week 2, will be made up at the end of the regular season in mid-August. Who will have the early advantage between the A's and Ports? Egg Harbor said Sister Bay. Bays, when do they lose 3 in a row? Who knows? and Institute at Maplewood. When have the Cubs last won? Who knows? But we know it's been 39 consecutive tries without a win. That's our show for this week. All games tomorrow start at 1:30. We've been brought to you by Washington Island Ferry Line. Get in line early if you're heading to the game. Rumors of 500 or more. Matt Foss will maybe get us a gate count for the program next week. Anyway, daily rate and schedule information online with ferry.com. 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I'm Chad Michael.
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1: From ABC News, I'm Chuck Sievertson. Hot, hot, hot in a lot of America, celebrating its 250th. In the 90s and sunny, there's the parade of historic tall ships up the Hudson River in New York City, led by U.S. Coast Guard cutter Eagle, which was boarded by ABC's Rachel Scott.
2: This is a war prize from Germany. Now it's primarily a training vessel for the next generation of Coast Guard officers. Everything done the old-fashioned way. So we were there. We were hauling the lines. We were climbing up the mast of the ship to set the sails. 47 feet in the air. The cadets have to go all the way up to the top, 150 feet high.
1: Where it's nearly 100, ABC News Chief White House Correspondent Mary Bruce reports from the top of the Ferris wheel at the Great American State Fair in the National Mall in Washington.
3: The president, of course, capping the night with his own remarks from the base of the Washington Monument, where thousands are still expected to gather despite this heat. The president is promising he's going to show up no matter what, even joking that he's going to give lengthy remarks just to prove that he can do anything. And then, of course, the night ending with a colossal fireworks display, 850,000 pyrotechnics, 10 times larger than the traditional fireworks show here in D.C.
1: Russia's defense ministry claims Ukraine launched nearly 500 long-range drones last night in Russian regions, including Moscow. The days-long funeral services for Iran's Ayatollah Khamenei continuing today in Tehran. There are eulogies and readings from the Quran. Officials say the former supreme leader was killed during the war in late February. More pardons, ABC's Mike Dubusky.
4: On Truth Social, President Trump writing that he signed 6 pardons for people who've been convicted of violating the Clean Air Act. Specifically, those individuals who were not named were found to have tampered with the emission systems in commercial trucks, allowing those vehicles to dodge environmental regulations. The president said they'd been persecuted by the Biden administration for simply fixing their car.
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1: In the shadow of the Liberty Bell, a time capsule will be buried to mark the 250th anniversary of America's independence, a precision milled stainless steel cylinder to be opened 250 years from now.
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1: Philadelphia Superintendent of National Parks Steve Sims. Special guest at the star-studded wedding ceremony for Taylor Swift and Travis Kelce last evening at Madison Square Garden in New York included ABC's Robin Roberts, George Stephanopoulos, and Michael Strahan.
9: It's hard to imagine that a place that big and a wedding with such stars could feel so personal and so intimate.
10: Because they had their neighbors or high school friends. It was like any wedding that you would attend.
1: Wedding planners tell the Sporting News the wedding cost between $10 and $20 million. In the healthier-than-most appetites department, the world's top competitive eaters assembled at New York's Coney Island for the annual Nathan's Famous Hot Dog Eating Contest. Many-time champ Joey Chestnut says he expects to retain his mustard belt.
11: Oh, I'm feeling good. I'm hungry. And it's looking like it's warm, but it's a beautiful day. This is going to be a great 4th of July.
1: But for him and all the other competitors in the Nathan's contest, what will the 5th be like? Chuck Sievertson, ABC News.
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0: Time for a check of the Door Peninsula weather forecast on WDOR in Sturgeon Bay. Humid and partly sunny through the day today. We'll have high temperatures on the Door Peninsula in the middle 70s with northeast wind 5 to 10 miles an hour. Partly cloudy tonight, low temperatures middle 60s, northeast wind 5 to 10 miles an hour. Sunday, partly cloudy in the morning, then skies clearing. High temperatures mid 70s, northeast wind 5 to 10 miles an hour. Clear skies Sunday night, lows in the low 60s with northeast wind 5 to 10 miles an hour, becoming light and variable. And Monday, more sunshine, temperatures in the mid-70s, northeast wind 5 to 10 miles an hour. That's a check of the Door Peninsula weather forecast on WDOR in Sturgeon Bay.
13: I'm Alex Delmario. The round of 32 is complete of the FIFA World Cup. We're down to 16 teams after Friday's matches. Argentina survived a scare from Cape Verde, 3-2 the final in extra time. Lionel Messi scoring his 20th career World Cup goal, and he scored in every match of the tournament so far. Their next opponent will be Egypt. They knocked off Australia 4-2 in penalty kicks after a 1-1 draw after extra time. It's the first ever win in the knockout stage for Egypt. It's the second ever appearance in the round of 16, and their first since 1934. That matchup will be on Tuesday. The nightcap on Friday saw Colombia shut out Ghana 1-0 in Kansas City. John Arias scored in the 14th minute, and it held all the way through the match. His third straight round of 16 appearance for Colombia and fourth overall. The shutout is Colombia's third straight of the tournament. Colombia moves on to face Switzerland on Tuesday in Vancouver. The Americans, meanwhile, waiting for their matchup against Belgium in the round of 16 Monday. That'll take place in Seattle, one of the best American home field advantages, where they are 7-0, including a group stage match win over Australia. Tyler Adams on why Seattle is such a great place to play.
14: Yeah, just to embrace it. I mean, we're very fortunate to be having such amazing support as we've had. You know, specifically Seattle has been unbelievable in hosting us. So it's exciting to come back to a place that feels familiar, that obviously we had the win over Australia. And to know that we can expect that same energy again in one of the biggest moments of our careers is really special.
13: USA and Belgium on Monday, but the round of 16 gets underway Saturday with two matchups. Canada will take on Morocco in the early matchup at 1 p.m. That'll be from Houston. And 5 p.m. Eastern, France will take on Paraguay from Philadelphia on the nation's 250th birthday. America's first couple are officially married. Taylor Swift's publicist confirmed Friday that Taylor Swift and Chiefs tight end Travis Kelce are officially husband and wife after a ceremony at Madison Square Garden. On the baseball diamond, the Dodgers trailed the Padres 3-0 in the seventh, but they win it 4-3 thanks to a Teoscar Hernandez grand slam, their 27th comeback win this season.
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0: to Sturgeon Bay for the ultimate 4th of July celebration along the waterfront at Sunset Park. 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
1: From ABC News, I'm Chuck Sievertson. America's 250th celebrations include historic tall ships navigating New York's Hudson River. The USS Kearsarge, moored just off the Statue of Liberty, is where Vice President J.D. Vance spoke, accusing some people, without naming them, of talking obsessively about America's flaws.
2: They'll talk about America's sins with the anger and zeal of a brimstone preacher, but without any of the grace or forgiveness that must be present in the Christian faith.
1: In Philadelphia, the dedicating and burying of a time capsule to be opened 250 years from now, mentioning what it'll tell people of that century.
3: They'll discover a people who love their country enough to continue improving it. A people who understood that patriotism isn't measured by perfection, but by the willingness to keep building a more perfect union.
1: ABC News has set out to find the living descendants of slaves who built the White House. By partnering with researchers from American Ancestors' 10 Million Names, genealogists in Boston found Ashley Swain, a potential living descendant of Calvert Ambush, Swain's fourth great-grandfather. She and her mother, Jackie, had this reaction.
4: It feels unreal. It feels unreal. I think just even looking at it and understanding more of the history behind it.
5: I feel it right now. I got the chills. I won't walk past it again either without stopping here thinking about him.
1: Russia's defense ministry says 500 long-range Ukrainian drones overnight attacked Russian cities, including 200 that targeted Moscow. And attacks continuing today, a Ukrainian drone struck an oil terminal in St. Petersburg, say Russian officials. On Truth Social, President Trump said he signed six pardons for people convicted of violating the Clean Air Act for tampering with emissions systems of their commercial trucks to dodge environmental regulations. 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
1: Mona Gunn, whose son Sharon was killed when the USS Cole was bombed in 2000, with other Gold Star moms traveling across France and Belgium to graves of American soldiers killed in World War I.
9: We often say it's something that we don't want other mothers to experience. But when you find a mom who has a son or a daughter that have given their life in service to our country, it brings a level of comfort.
1: It will take some gravesite soil to Arlington National Cemetery. Water is safe enough for three swimming sites to reopen on the Seine River in Paris, and it's free. Details are out about last evening's Taylor Swift and Travis Kelce wedding at New York's Madison Square Garden. ABC's Rhiannon Alley.
10: For the big day, the bride and groom wore custom couture Christian Dior, including a gown by the fashion house's creative director, Jonathan Anderson. This is his first for a celebrity wedding of this scale. Both stepped out in Louboutins, while Swift completed the look bejeweled in Cartier. Instead of a traditional wedding party, siblings turned best men, Jason Kelce and Austin Swift, stood by their side.
11: I wanna grow with you.
10: And officiating the ceremony, none other than the wedding singer himself, Adam Sandler.
1: Wedding planners tell the Sporting News that the wedding cost between $10 and $20 million. Chuck Sievertson, ABC News.
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0: Now a check of the Door Peninsula weather forecast on WDOR in Sturgeon Bay. Humid and partly sunny as we head through the day today. Temperatures mid-70s, northeast wind 5 to 10 miles an hour. Tonight, partly cloudy, lows in the middle 60s with northeast wind 5 to 10 miles an hour. Partly cloudy Sunday morning, then skies clearing. We'll have temperatures tomorrow again mid-70s, northeast wind 5 to 10 miles an hour. Clear skies on Sunday night, lows in the lower 60s, northeast wind 5 to 10 miles an hour through the evening, then light and variable. Start the week off Monday with sunshine and high temperatures in the middle 70s, northeast wind 5 to 10 miles an hour. That's a check of the Door Peninsula weather forecast on WDOR in Sturgeon Bay.
13: Happy 250th, America. I'm Mark Robbins. Of course, we are full of pride throughout the country on 250 years of existence, and now a men's soccer team is trying to keep advancing in the World Cup. Next up, the round of 16 in Seattle against Belgium. That'll be Monday. Seattle, an unbelievable soccer city, and U.S. midfielder Tyler Adams says he and his mates are thrilled to be playing there.
14: We're very fortunate to be having such amazing support as we've had. You know, specifically Seattle has been unbelievable in hosting us. So it's exciting to come back to a place that feels familiar, that obviously we had the win over Australia, and to know that we can expect that same energy again in one of the biggest moments of our careers is really special.
13: That's U.S. midfielder Tyler Adams. Now, what goes better than baseball on the 4th of July? Actually, Friday night, July 3rd. Historic nonetheless for one of baseball's best relievers.
15: Chapman throws, and a swing and a miss. There it is. History. Aroldis Chapman stands alone. The most strikeouts from a reliever in Major League history. 1,364.
16: Amazing. Very cool.
13: That call on WEEI-FM in Boston. The Red Sox Friday over the Angels 5-2. Wimbledon on Saturday. Serena Williams withdrawing from her doubles match with sister Venus due to a right knee injury. And there have been some upsets on the women's side. The defending women's champ and third seed Iga Swiatek upset in straight sets by 29th seed Alex Iala. And the women's number 2 seed Elena Rybakina also taken out. The 25th seed Elise Mertens wins in straight sets 7-5 and 6-1.
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0: With WDOR News, I'm Danny Allen. Search boats from the U.S. Coast Guard and Sturgeon Bay Fire and Rescue were engaged Friday in a search for a possible plane crash in Lake Michigan near Lily Bay, straight east of the city of Sturgeon Bay. Sometime in the 9 o'clock hour Friday morning, Door County dispatchers received a call where the caller claimed they saw a plane go into the lake. Sturgeon Bay Fire and the U.S. Coast Guard responded with boats, a drone, and some ambulances. The last report we heard was they were searching the waters of the area but had not found any signs of the plane. At this point, that is all we know on the story. We'll report more on the incident as more information becomes available. With a large municipal fireworks displays taking place over the weekend, remember, some pets may have a difficult time during these loud displays. The Door County Humane Society suggests that you keep your pet inside a safe room during the loud displays. This could be a spare room with food, water, toys, and a bed or blanket for your pet. Marketing spokesman Corey Vars says you should not consider taking your pet to these events.
23: Even if your dog does like the crowds and large events, we do not recommend taking them to a fireworks show or even parades. The first reason is fireworks are really loud, and since dogs have even a better sense of hearing than we do, the fireworks are even louder for them. Second, the vibrations from the explosion will likely cause extreme stress and confusion for your dog, so you might want to think about leaving them home.
0: Vars further explains this safe room with other details which may help keep your pet from becoming too anxious or disturbed.
23: This room will have all your dog's essentials like food, water, toys, and a bed, and some other comforting items. The doors and windows should be securely locked, and you can also use a crate if your dog is comfortable with it. Never want to leave them outside, even if they like being outside, because if they hear those fireworks, it could cause them to panic and hurt themselves trying to escape your yard. Even if your dog handles the fireworks just fine, it's still recommended to keep them inside a safe indoor room.
0: Other ideas to keep your pet calm include a tight-fitting shirt like a thunder shirt or various supplements or diffusers like Rescue Remedy or Adaptil. In extreme cases, you might try talking to your vet about pharmaceutical options that can help keep your pet calm. Lastly, you should also make sure your pet's identification information or microchipping is up to date in case they run off. Having that information correct could help to make their return much quicker. The Washington Island Fire Department continues its fundraising efforts to acquire a newer fire and rescue boat, and today they're hosting another Float the Boat Brat Fry at the fire station on Airport Road. Fire Chief Pete Nelson has said his department is determined to conduct its own fundraising, so no tax dollars will be used towards purchasing a new fire boat. The Brat Fry fundraiser is today running from 10 until 2 at the Island Firehouse. They'll also be selling burgers, hot dogs, and plenty of fire department shirts, sweatshirts, and other merchandise. You can stop by, grab some great food, and help support the Washington Island Fire Department and their fundraiser to acquire a new fire and rescue boat. The Friends of Whitefish Dunes State Park sponsoring a free nature program today called Tiny Kites in the Sky. It's about monarch butterflies. They'll present what monarchs and kites have in common. Kites will be available on a first-come, first-served basis. It runs from 11 this morning until 2 at the beach. Tomorrow, they'll be hosting a presentation called Raptor Chat, as they again welcome the Open Door Bird Sanctuary to the Nature Center starting at 2 o'clock. You'll be able to meet their majestic raptors, learn their stories, and see them up close and in action. This will be an interactive, family-friendly event. Keep in mind, a state park's vehicle admission sticker is required to park at Whitefish Dunes State Park.
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0: Earlier this spring, the Door County Maritime Museum reopened the newly renovated Peterson Gallery, which includes the Peterson Builder's story. Now, with the Peterson family's old schooner Utopia back in Sturgeon Bay, the museum harbor master Jack Gage recently shared with us another new addition to the gallery related to the family's famous vessel. That addition is the Utopia's old courtesy flags. Gage explains the flags.
4: The courtesy flag essentially is when you arrive in a foreign port, you raise a small version of that nation's flag. And the reason for that is to annotate to everybody that you cleared customs. It's also a show that you are in good faith in arrival with that nation.
0: Gage and his Patriot Racing Project were instrumental in helping the famous vessel return to her original home port, and he shared the recent story on how he came across these flags and their relation to the Utopia.
4: So the flags actually came about because we were recently having some discussions with Carla Peterson. She had some leftover items from Utopia, and we opened up a bag, but then we looked at them a little bit deeper, and these were small versions of other countries' national flags, so like Portugal and Panama and Colombia and things like that. I thought for a moment, holy moly, these are the courtesy flags from their voyage around the world. So as we found those, we had to certainly hang them in the Peterson Gallery, seeing the flags that were flown on Sturgeon Bay's flagship vessel as it traversed around the world.
0: You can now see those flags in the museum's Peterson Gallery, and the Door County Maritime Museum is now in its summer schedule, open daily 9 a.m. to 5 p.m. downtown on Sturgeon Bay's west side waterfront. The UW Extension Office begins its new technology workshop series next week in both Sister Bay and Sturgeon Bay, with weekly installments covering tech issues from smartphones to AI starting Monday. And every first Monday of the month, it will be at the Sister Bay NWTC Learning and Innovation Center from 11 a.m. to 12:30 p.m. Starting on Tuesday and the first Tuesday of each month, they'll be at the ADRC Building in Sturgeon Bay from 11 a.m. to 12:30 p.m. The interactive workshops provide participants with a confident understanding of digital devices, safe and effective internet use, and responsible interaction with others online. Each workshop will conclude with a question and answer session, and each session is open to the public free of charge. Again, that begins Monday in Sister Bay and Tuesday in Sturgeon Bay. If you'd like more information, call Holly Herzog at the Sturgeon Bay office. That number is 920-746-2260. The Women's Fund of Door County recently launched a grant program to help local women age in place. They are now accepting grant applications to support innovative programs supporting the independence and safety of Door County's aging women. This grant opportunity offers up to $30,000 for 1 year, with the potential for a second similar grant the second year, making it possible to receive up to $60,000 over 2 years. They're seeking applications from those initiating unique programming that would not exist without the funding. The Women's Fund is seeking to encourage creative, community-based solutions to help older women continue living safely in their homes. Grant applications will be due by October 5th. The grant awards will be announced in early December. If you're interested in applying, you can call the Door County Community Foundation's Philanthropic Services at 920-746-1786, or you can head online to the website womensfunddoorcounty.org. The Door County Highway Department reminds everyone about the upcoming roadwork project along County Road E in the town of Bailey's Harbor beginning after next weekend. They'll be putting two lifts of new asphalt over the existing surface between Lagerquist Road and Elm Point Road. That includes the causeway across Kangaroo Lake. After next week, they'll be saw-cutting the driveway and intersections along that stretch of County E. Later that week, they'll begin the repaving, and that should take 3 to 4 days to complete, weather permitting. Currently, they expect this resurfacing project to be completed without the center line striping by August 13th. Flagmen will be present for traffic control when necessary. They're asking everyone to use caution when driving around road construction equipment and to obey all signage in the work zone. Again, this project will begin the week of July 13th. This week's WDOR birthday winner is Brian Lehman. Brian receives a gift certificate for a free dine-in 16-inch thin crust pizza and a personal-sized birthday cake from Sonny's Italian Kitchen and Pizzeria of Sturgeon Bay. WDOR News continues with funeral announcements right after this.
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0: WDOR News continues with these funeral announcements. Vicki L. Polsine, 68 years old of Sturgeon Bay, passed away with family by her side Tuesday. She was born September 6th of 1957 in Algoma, daughter of the late Marlon and Norma Kai. She was a 1975 graduate of Southern Door High School. Visitation will be Monday from 3 until 5 at Forbes Funeral Home and Cremations in Sturgeon Bay. Services will follow at 5, officiated by Chaplain Mark Richards with Unity Hospice. Cremation will take place after services, and she'll be laid to rest at a later date. That for Vicki L. Polsine, 68 years old, of Sturgeon Bay. Janice Jan Janowski, 82 years old, passed away July 1st. She was born to George and Mary Wackel July 27th of 1943 in Pilsen and graduated from Kewaunee High School in 1961. She married Peter Janowski May 20th of 1967 in Pilsen. Jan fought a courageous battle against Parkinson's disease toward the end of her life. Family and friends may gather from 8:45 to 10:45 Friday, July 10th at St. Therese Church in Pilsen. Funeral Mass will follow with Father Bill O'Brien officiating and tuma to follow at the Shrine of the Good Shepherd Mausoleum in Green Bay for Janice Jan Janowski, 82 years old. John J. Ellenbecker, 88 years old, a lifelong resident of Sturgeon Bay, passed away June 30th following a short illness. He was born December 12th of 1937 in Sturgeon Bay to John and Mary Ellenbecker, served in the U.S. Army in the 1950s and was stationed in Germany. He married Judy Ellenbecker in December of 1963. A Catholic Mass of Christian burial celebrating his life will be held 11 o'clock Monday, July 13th at St. Joseph's Parish in Sturgeon Bay. Following the Mass, John will be laid to rest at St. Joseph's Cemetery with military honors. Friends may call at the church on Monday from 10 until the time of services for John J. Ellenbecker, 88, of Sturgeon Bay. That is the Noon Report of Local News, brought to you on WDOR by Door County Co-op's True Value Hardware Stores and by Pinecrest Village, offering senior apartments. 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
0: As you've heard on Star Wars, May the 4th of July be with you. Well, maybe not like that, but 250 years ago, we told King George, you ain't working here no more. So now's the time to get over to Zahn's Fireworks for all, I mean all, of your fireworks needs. 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
1: From ABC News, I'm Chuck Sievertson, and our on-scene Hudson River America 250 observer in New York, ABC's Mike Dubusky.
2: That's the sound of one of the boats participating in Sail 250. Hundreds of New Yorkers have turned out to watch the festivities as more than 100 ships from around the world process up the Hudson River, celebrating America's 250th anniversary.
1: Something in which America has indulged over its lifetime as part of its 250th today, freedom of speech and to agree to disagree. On the USS Kearsarge, moored just off the Statue of Liberty in the Hudson River, Vice President J.D. Vance criticized those he accuses of talking obsessively about America's flaws.
3: They misunderstand that we all have moments of great power despite those very real imperfections. That there are victims and heroes who live inside of each of us.
1: In Philadelphia, they're dedicating a time capsule to be opened 250 years from now, mentioning the people who will open it.
4: Will they see a generation worthy of the inheritance we received? Will they recognize people who understood that freedom is not guaranteed?
1: Members of the white nationalist group Patriot Front marched across Capitol Hill today, dressed in matching khaki pants, navy shirts, white face masks, and hats with the organization's logo. They carried U.S. flags and Confederate flags. In a country a little older, discovery of a well-preserved Byzantine-era residential city in the western desert is one of two major archaeological finds announced by Egypt today. It's from the 4th century, includes a basilica church overlooking its main streets and two watchtowers. Russia's defense ministry says 500 long-range Ukrainian drones overnight attacked Russian cities, including Moscow, and another struck an oil terminal in St. Petersburg today. Serena Williams withdrew from her doubles tennis match with sister Venus at Wimbledon today due to a right knee injury, she says on Instagram. You're listening to ABC News.
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1: ABC News has set out to find the living descendants of slaves who built the White House. By partnering with researchers from American Ancestors' 10 Million Names, genealogists in Boston found Ashley Swain, a potential living descendant of Calvert Ambush, Swain's fourth great-grandfather. Swain's reaction?
6: I think for me, it's just excitement, nervousness, you know, all the things. It's just like, how did I get here?
1: Researchers examined hundreds of records across several states over 2 years. A woman has rowed from the U.S. to Hawaii faster than anyone, man or woman, has ever covered the 2,400-mile trip.
7: Kelsey Fendler set out to become the first American woman to row solo from California to Hawaii. And on day 44...
8: You can see land over there. That's Oahu right there.
7: From a video she posted hours before landing in which she summed up her journey with a message to others.
9: Think about trying to find your own big, hard, scary thing. You might not think that you are strong enough to finish it right now, but you're definitely strong enough to start it, and you'll find everything else along the way.
7: She made the trip in 43 days, 17 hours, and 55 minutes. Brian Clark, ABC News.
1: Champion of hot dog eating holds on to her mustard belt. ABC's Shirlene Alicott was at the annual Nathan's Hot Dog Eating Contest in New York's Coney Island.
10: Mickey Sudo is our big winner. She ate 38.75 dogs. There are at least 5,000 people here.
1: Chuck Sievertson, ABC News.
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0: Now a check of the Door Peninsula weather forecast on WDOR in Sturgeon Bay. Humid and partly sunny as we head through the day today. Temperatures mid-70s, northeast wind 5 to 10 miles an hour. Tonight, partly cloudy, lows in the middle 60s with northeast wind 5 to 10 miles an hour. Partly cloudy Sunday morning, then skies clearing. We'll have temperatures tomorrow again, mid-70s, northeast wind 5 to 10 miles an hour. Clear skies on Sunday night, lows in the lower 60s, northeast wind 5 to 10 miles an hour through the evening, then light and variable. Start the week off Monday with sunshine at high temperatures in the middle 70s, northeast wind 5 to 10 miles an hour. That's a check of the Door Peninsula weather forecast on WDOR in Sturgeon Bay.
12: Happy 250th, America. I'm Mark Robbins. Of course, we are full of pride throughout the country on 250 years of existence, and now a men's soccer team is trying to keep advancing in the World Cup. Next up, the round of 16 in Seattle against Belgium. That'll be Monday. Seattle, an unbelievable soccer city, and U.S. midfielder Tyler Adams says he and his mates are thrilled to be playing there.
13: We're very fortunate to be having such amazing support as we've had. You know, specifically Seattle has been unbelievable in hosting us. So it's exciting to come back to a place that feels familiar, that obviously we had the win over Australia, and to know that we can expect that same energy again in one of the biggest moments of our careers is really special.
12: That's U.S. midfielder Tyler Adams. Now, what goes better than baseball on the 4th of July? Actually, Friday night, July 3rd. Historic nonetheless for one of baseball's best relievers.
14: Chapman throws, and a swing and a miss. There it is. History. Aroldis Chapman stands alone. The most strikeouts from a reliever in Major League history. 1,364.
15: Amazing. Very cool.
12: That call on WEEI-FM in Boston. The Red Sox Friday over the Angels 5-2. Wimbledon on Saturday. Serena Williams withdrawing from her doubles match with sister Venus due to a right knee injury. And there have been some upsets on the women's side. The defending women's champ and third seed Iga Swiatek upset in straight sets by 29th seed Alex Iala. And the women's number 2 seed Elena Rybakina also taken out. The 25th seed Elise Mertens wins in straight sets 7-5 and 6-1.
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0: 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Pick up your cards at the Piggly Wiggly in Sister Bay, JP Express in Carlsville, Bay Ridge Plaza Mobile on A Harbor Road, and the Mobile S Stop Little Caesars in Sturgeon Bay. In Algoma, at the BP Express on the corner of Highway 4254, or at the JP Citgo on 4th Street. Next week, we're playing with blue-colored cards. No purchase is necessary. The cards are free, but you must be at least 18 years of age to play. The first winner to completely fill their card and call in is the prime winner. Up to two additional winners then have 10 minutes to call in and claim a prize. Prizes include a $20 certificate from the Piggly Wiggly, a $20 certificate from Gandu Petroleum, and a certificate for a 16-inch pizza from Sonny's Italian Kitchen and Pizzeria. Monday Bingo is brought to you by Dortran, your doorway to mobility.
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1: From ABC News, I'm Chuck Sievertson. Across the country, sometimes in extreme heat, people are celebrating America's 250th. Many are in New York City. They watch the historic tall ships and famous Blue Angels jets.
2: I also really liked the fire department vehicle, boat with like the big streams of water.
3: I have reservations at a rooftop opportunity to watch fireworks, allegedly over both rivers at the same time.
4: Hundreds of New Yorkers turning out alongside the Hudson River to watch Sail 250, where we're watching more than 100 ships from around the world sail up the Hudson River, trailing the flags of countries from around the world. Earlier, there was a military flyover with planes flying low over the Hudson River, some trailing red, white, and blue smoke.
1: ABC's Mike DeBusky in the banks of the Hudson in New York. In Huntington Beach, California, a parade. Marchers, floats, cars, and military vehicles started on the Pacific Coast Highway, then over to Main Street, where hundreds lined the sidewalks.
5: The 250th anniversary, and this is the Patriot City. If you want to be at a Patriot City, this is where you come, is Huntington Pier.
6: Our friend over here, your T-shirt certainly represents America 250. 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
1: Coverage on KABC-TV. Pope Leo, who has sparred with the Trump administration over its immigration crackdown, spent the 4th of July on a Sicilian island to pray at a migrant cemetery and honoring tens of thousands of people who died trying to reach Europe for freedom and prosperity. The Pope reminded the U.S. that it was founded by immigrants. 500 long-range Ukrainian drones overnight attacked Russian cities, including Moscow, says Russia's defense ministry, which says a Ukrainian drone today struck an oil terminal in St. Petersburg. Serena Williams today withdrew from her doubles tennis match with sister Venus at Wimbledon due to a right knee injury, she says on Instagram. 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
1: A federal judge today denied the city of Philadelphia's motion to recall an appeals court mandate that cleared the way for the Trump administration to replace the slavery memorial at the president's house. But the judge did grant the city's request for more time to file its response in opposition, which will delay the federal government's efforts to replace the exhibit. Philadelphia has until late Tuesday to file a response. Hundreds of thousands of mourners began a days-long funeral in Tehran for Iran's supreme leader, Khamenei, killed in the war. Many people will be celebrating the 250th near water. The U.S. records about 4,000 to 5,000 drowning deaths each year. It's a much larger danger to children. Tessa Clemens of the CDC Foundation has advice for adults.
9: Supervising children closely and constantly anytime they are in or near water. And that means having a responsible adult who's within arm's reach of the children, who's not distracted by other activities like reading or their phone or consuming alcohol.
1: A woman has rowed from California to Hawaii faster than anyone, man or woman, had ever covered the 2,400-mile trip. Kelsey Fendler did it in just under 44 days. On Instagram, she posted near the end.
10: Assisted by copious amounts of caffeine pills. But I am going to arrive at Allway Harbor sometime this night. And I'm so excited.
1: Chuck Sievertson, ABC News.
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0: Now a check of the Door Peninsula weather forecast on WDOR in Sturgeon Bay. Humid and partly sunny as we head through the day today. Temperatures mid-70s, northeast wind 5 to 10 miles an hour. Tonight, partly cloudy, lows in the middle 60s with northeast wind 5 to 10 miles an hour. Partly cloudy Sunday morning, then skies clearing. We'll have temperatures tomorrow again, mid-70s, northeast wind 5 to 10 miles an hour. Clear skies on Sunday night, lows in the lower 60s, northeast wind 5 to 10 miles an hour through the evening, then light and variable. Start the week off Monday with sunshine and high temperatures in the middle 70s, northeast wind 5 to 10 miles an hour. That's a check of the Door Peninsula weather forecast on WDOR in Sturgeon Bay.
14: Happy 250th, America. I'm Mark Robbins. Of course, we are full of pride throughout the country on 250 years of existence, and now a men's soccer team is trying to keep advancing in the World Cup. Next up, the round of 16 in Seattle against Belgium. That'll be Monday. Seattle, an unbelievable soccer city, and U.S. midfielder Tyler Adams says he and his mates are thrilled to be playing there.
15: We're very fortunate to be having such amazing support as we've had. You know, specifically Seattle has been unbelievable in hosting us. So it's exciting to come back to a place that feels familiar, that obviously we had the win over Australia, and to know that we can expect that same energy again in one of the biggest moments of our careers is really special.
14: That's U.S. midfielder Tyler Adams. Now, what goes better than baseball on the 4th of July? Actually, Friday night, July 3rd. Historic nonetheless for one of baseball's best relievers.
16: Chapman throws, and a swing and a miss. There it is. History. Aroldis Chapman stands alone. The most strikeouts from a reliever in Major League history. 1,364.
17: Amazing. Very cool.
14: That call on WEEI-FM in Boston. The Red Sox Friday over the Angels 5-2. Wimbledon on Saturday. Serena Williams withdrawing from her doubles match with sister Venus due to a right knee injury. And there have been some upsets on the women's side. The defending women's champ and third seed Iga Swiatek upset in straight sets by 29th seed Alex Iala. And the women's number 2 seed Elena Rybakina also taken out. The 25th seed Elise Mertens wins in straight sets 7-5 and 6-1.
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1: From ABC News, I'm Chuck Sievertson. Americans are celebrating the country's 250th birthday despite, in many areas, extreme heat. In the mid-90s, ABC's Mike Dubusky on the west side of Manhattan.
2: It started with a military flyover, with planes flying low over the Hudson River, trailing red, white, and blue smoke. Now we're watching a series of tall ships sail up the Hudson River with flags of countries from around the world trailing behind them. Every once in a while, you'll hear one of the horns blow, signaling America's 250th anniversary here in New York City.
1: On social media, President Trump writes, despite the heat, which isn't bad as predicted, he says, the crowds in D.C. are incredible. It's 102 in Washington, real feel 110. In Huntington Beach, California, where it's about 70, a parade of marchers, floats, cars, and military vehicles.
3: As more beautiful cars going by, including Lightning McQueen and Sally and Star Cars. 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
1: 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Hawaii hosting the annual canoe regatta on Waikiki Beach. ABC's Martha Raddatz.
5: Thousands of people are lined up here to see this incredible race. They go out about a quarter mile to the ocean, turn around on a buoy and come back. But this race started with all branches of the U.S. military in these outrigger canoes, six people per boat. They started with singing the national anthem, songs from Hawaii. It was very moving, people cheering.
1: Pope Leo, who has sparred with the Trump administration over its immigration crackdown, was today on a Sicilian island to pray at a migrant cemetery and honoring tens of thousands who died trying to reach Europe for freedom and prosperity. The Pope reminded the U.S. that it was founded by immigrants. 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
1: 500 long-range Ukrainian drones overnight attacked Russian cities, including Moscow, says Russia's defense ministry, which says a Ukrainian drone today struck an oil terminal in St. Petersburg. Serena Williams today withdrew from her doubles tennis match with sister Venus at Wimbledon due to a right knee injury, she says on Instagram. Saying that more must be done to protect footballers from racist abuse at the World Cup being held in North America, a Netherlands-based players' union saying abuse is online and in person. This 4th of July holiday, severe thunderstorm watches are threatening outdoor celebrations. ABC News forecaster Leslie Lopez.
7: There are so many places across Southern California that could be dealing with severe thunderstorm threats, and we're still also monitoring that life-threatening heat. We do have the heat index over into Washington, D.C. of 106 degrees. Again, you throw in a chance of some thunderstorms and fireworks displays could be impacted. Into New York City, 95 degrees, also a chance to see some of that severe thunderstorm activity. Lightning strikes could be a possibility. So Mother Nature may light up the skies in her own way. And then off towards the west, we're still looking at an opportunity for fire danger there.
1: Holding onto her champion's mustard belt another year, the winner of the annual Nathan's Hot Dog Eating Contest in New York's Coney Island, ABC's Shirlene Alicott.
8: Mickey Sudo is our big winner. She ate 38.75 dogs. There are at least 5,000 people here.
1: ABC's Shirlene Alicott on Coney Island. Chuck Sievertson, ABC News.
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10: Five after three, we have 79 degrees in Sturgeon Bay, 76 in Marinette, 77 in Casco, 79 in Jacksonport on this Independence Day, 250th birthday of the United States of America. This afternoon, partly cloudy, nearly steady temperatures in the upper 70s, light northeast winds. Tonight, partly cloudy, lows in the lower 60s, light northeast winds. Sunday, tomorrow, partly cloudy, highs in the lower 80s, light northeast winds. Tomorrow night, clear, lows around 60, light northeast winds. Monday, sunny, highs in the mid-80s. East wind, 5 to 10 miles an hour. Monday night, clear, lows in the lower 60s. Tuesday, very warm, mostly sunny, highs in the upper 80s. And Tuesday night, muggy, partly cloudy, lows in the mid-60s. 79 degrees in Sturgeon Bay, 76 in Marinette, 77 in Casco, 79 in Jacksonport. Happy Independence Day.
11: Happy 250th, America. I'm Mark Robbins. Of course, we are full of pride throughout the country on 250 years of existence, and now a men's soccer team is trying to keep advancing in the World Cup. Next up, the round of 16 in Seattle against Belgium. That'll be Monday. Seattle, an unbelievable soccer city, and U.S. midfielder Tyler Adams says he and his mates are thrilled to be playing there.
12: We're very fortunate to be having such amazing support as we've had. You know, specifically Seattle has been unbelievable in hosting us. So it's exciting to come back to a place that feels familiar, that obviously we had the win over Australia, and to know that we can expect that same energy again in one of the biggest moments of our careers is really special.
11: That's U.S. midfielder Tyler Adams. Now, what goes better than baseball on the 4th of July? Actually, Friday night, July 3rd. Historic nonetheless for one of baseball's best relievers.
13: Chapman throws, and a swing and a miss. There it is. History. Aroldis Chapman stands alone. The most strikeouts from a reliever in Major League history. 1,364.
14: Amazing. Very cool.
11: That call on WEEI-FM in Boston. Red Sox Friday over the Angels 5-2. Wimbledon on Saturday. Serena Williams withdrawing from her doubles match with sister Venus due to a right knee injury. And there have been some upsets on the women's side. The defending women's champ and third seed Iga Swiatek upset in straight sets by 29th seed Alex Iala. And the women's number 2 seed Elena Rybakina also taken out. The 25th seed Elise Mertens wins in straight sets 7-5 and 6-1.
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1: 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The first winner to completely fill their card and call in is the prime winner. Up to two additional winners then have 10 minutes to call in and claim a prize. Prizes include a $20 certificate from the Piggly Wiggly, a $20 certificate from Gandu Petroleum, and a certificate for a 16-inch pizza from Sonny's Italian Kitchen and Pizzeria. 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
1: From ABC News, I'm Chuck Severson. 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
2: This land is your land, this land is my land.
1: Broadway came to Louisville, Kentucky. Members of the cast of Hamilton read from the Declaration of Independence and sang Woody Guthrie's This Land Is Your Land. Some Americans are at national parks today. At Mount Rushmore, where faces of George Washington, Thomas Jefferson, Theodore Roosevelt, and Abraham Lincoln are carved into the rock. This actor interprets Roosevelt for park visitors, the founder of the national park system.
3: Wonderful to make your acquaintance, young man. Thank you for coming today and enjoying your national park.
1: This actor interprets Lincoln, has been doing so for visitors since the U.S. Bicentennial in 1976.
4: If I go six more years, I'll have been Lincoln longer than Lincoln was Lincoln.
1: There's been the exercising of one of America's basic freedoms today, the First Amendment, free speech, to argue about criticizing the country. The USS Kearsarge, just off the Statue of Liberty, is where Vice President J.D. Vance spoke, accusing some people of talking obsessively about America's flaws.
5: They'll talk about America's sins with the anger and zeal of a brimstone preacher, but without any of the grace or forgiveness that must be present in the Christian faith.
1: Foundation of patriotism is under attack, says Maryland Governor Wes Moore, the nation's only sitting black governor.
6: Today, there are those who will use patriotism to justify pulling books from schools and rewriting history until it comforts those in power. In reality, that's not patriotism. That's nationalism.
1: In a statement today, former President George W. Bush said if Americans don't like the direction of the country, they can vote because democracy is self-correcting. Total deaths in the Venezuelan earthquakes have risen to over 2,900, says the leader of Venezuela's National Assembly, adding that there have been over 900 aftershocks. You're listening to ABC News.
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1: Russia's defense ministry claims Ukraine launched nearly 500 long-range drones last night into Russian regions, including hundreds into Moscow, and that a Ukrainian drone struck an oil refinery in St. Petersburg today. On Truth Social, President Trump says he signed six pardons for people who've been convicted of violating the Clean Air Act for tampering with emission systems of their commercial trucks to dodge environmental regulations. Trump writes that the six were persecuted by the Biden administration for simply fixing their car. The husband of Congresswoman Nancy Pelosi facing charges in California.
9: Napa County Sheriff's investigators say a 911 caller reported a brown convertible hit an unoccupied parked car in Yountville on Friday. The caller said the driver briefly stopped and then drove away. Later, the California Highway Patrol found a brown convertible disabled with damage. The driver was 86-year-old Paul Pelosi. Napa County deputies say Pelosi admitted he hit something, but he didn't know what it was, so he kept driving. He had no alcohol in his body, and DUI has been ruled out. Pelosi was not arrested, but he is suspected of misdemeanor hit and run. Alex Stone, ABC News.
1: Time capsule's been dedicated today in Philadelphia to be opened 250 years from now. Ceremony mentioning what the people opening it might learn.
10: Will they see a generation worthy of the inheritance we received? Will they recognize people who understood that freedom is not guaranteed?
1: Chuck Severson, ABC News.
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0: Tonight, partly cloudy, low in the lower 60s, light northeast winds. Tomorrow, Sunday, partly cloudy, highs in the lower 80s. Sunday night, clear, lows around 60, light northeast winds. Monday, sunny, highs in the mid 80s, light east winds. Monday night, clear, lows in the lower 60s. 78 degrees in Sturgeon Bay, 77 on Washington Island, 76 in Manitowoc, 83 in Cribbets. Happy Independence Day.
1: I'm Dave Mager. World Cup round of 16. Azzedine Onahi of Morocco scored twice in the second half, and Morocco shuts out Canada. Final score 3-0. Team USA gets Belgium Monday. Flo Balogun is out. ESPN's Craig Burley predicts that could mean a key role for Ricardo Pepi.
2: I hate to tell you, he's not got the skill set of a Flo Balogun, but what can you do? He's going to have to carry that weight of the nation as the front man, as the guy that's potentially going to score the goals to take the US to the quarterfinals.
1: Baseball, Pittsburgh at Washington, bases loaded for the Pirates' Brandon Lau in the second.
3: Swinging a liner, pass short and into center, base hit. Mangum's in to score. Callahan right behind him. Brandon Lau drives in a pair. He's got 60 RBIs.
1: Greg Brown, 93-7, the fan. Also, Connor Griffin stole home plate. Pittsburgh wins 7-1. July 4th baseball on ESPN Radio tonight. St. Louis of the Cubs, Kyle Leahy and Shota Imanaga. The Cardinals, 17-1 winners yesterday. The Cubs become the first team to win by at least 20, then lose by at least 10 in the next game. With Carlos Rodon, the latest to join the injured list, ESPN's Buster Olney says the Yankees could be in the market for a starting pitcher.
4: There are going to be a lot of guys out there. Freddie Peralta of the Mets, Robbie Ray, maybe Clay Holmes. We talked about Scooble, Mai, Sonny Gray. So the Yankees, if in fact they need help, there are going to be options out there.
1: Shohei Ohtani of the Dodgers will not start tonight against San Diego's sore right bicep. Wimbledon, third round on ESPN and the ESPN app. Madison Keys beat fellow American Amanda Anisimova in three sets. 22-year-old Ashlyn Kruger of Dallas, also a winner.
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11: This is your Door County Fishery Report from Howie's Tackle and Archery in Sturgeon Bay. I'm Lance Levine reporting. Well, it looks like we're in for a pretty decent 4th of July weekend weather-wise. We may have to deal with a stray shower from time to time, but overall, it looks pretty darn nice according to the weather forecast, especially with the wind. The wind is going to be down a little bit is what they say, so get out in the water and enjoy it. This is what we got. Fishing out on the big lake, absolutely on fire still. The latest wind events and storms didn't seem to really affect the fishing in our area at all. Crazy fast action, lots of quick limits being reported on a daily basis. Great time to be on the lake, that's for sure. 80 to 150 feet of water has been the best depth as of late for the Kings. Fishing in the top 60 foot of the water column, I'd say. Some folks are getting some bites down a little bit deeper, but top 60, 70 feet, I would say the reports are coming in at. Flash or fly combinations, spoons, plugs, and meat rigs all taking their fair share of fish. You know the fishing's good when every other person that comes to the door has a different favorite bait. And they're all different colors. They say spoons are working the best, and one guy says flies are working the best, and meat rigs are working the best. It's all working. Just get out there at the right time, and you're going to catch fish. It's just a great time to be on a lake right now. With the latest wind direction, and for how long it lasted, there's probably a pretty fair opportunity for some shore fishermen also to get in on some of that great salmon action casting off the breakwall, so don't forget about that. Maybe go try that. Casting with spoons like Cleos or crocodiles, tossing out some jigging spoons. All good options for those nearshore kings if they're in and around those pier heads. I would have to classify the bass fishing still very, very good as of late. The bass seem to be just real spunky right now, chasing baits around. Definitely on the feed. It's kind of nice to see. Shorty tubes, paddle tails, Ned rigs, sleepers, pier and marabou jigs, they're always going to work, like we always say. And with those fish chasing around, spy baits, jerk baits, chatter baits, spinner baits, and even some topwater baits now should be a part of the arsenal, especially with the post spawners chasing like you have been. And if you haven't fished a topwater bait for smallmouth bass on a calm day, you definitely have to do it, because right now you got a few week window for sure for them blowing up on some topwaters. There's nothing like it. The perch fishing reports, well, they've been much better as we figured they would be as the water warms. A few good spots to try. Bay's a little sturgeon, Riley's Bay and Sawyer Harbor, of course, and the Sturgeon Bay Shipping Channel in and out of those marinas and out in front of the edges, out in front on the edges of the shipping channel. Don't be afraid to try some of the deeper water mud, like down around Shooter's Dock, maybe Wright's Cove or out in front of Little Sturgeon. Fathead minnows, crawlers, redworms are the live baits of choice, and of course, casting around small plastics, real great way to catch a bunch of perch. And according to our very own Adam Nye, he talked to a handful of folks in recent days that got into some pretty darn good walleye action as of late, and the reports came from pretty much all different parts of the county. So now the walleye report is added back into our fish report since we heard some decent ones. I don't think it's great by any means, but I think it's pretty darn good according to what he had heard. So he had reports down in the deeper mud, heard of some folks near the shallower reefs down there, also like Mako's or around Vincent. We also had some guys that got in some fish around Henderson's Point and talked to some folks that were jig fishing, trying to get away from the sheephead around Larson's Reef and some of that structure to the north of Sturgeon Bay all the way up past Sister Bay, kind of looking and seeing active walleyes and fishing around the sheephead, because there's definitely a lot of sheep around, but they did pretty good on those walleyes too. So there's some opportunities for walleyes right now. You just got to fish around the sheep. Thanks again to all the local guides, local fishermen, and visiting fishermen that share information with us so we can provide the most accurate and informative report possible. From Howie's Tackle and Archery in Sturgeon Bay, this has been Lance Levine reporting. Be safe, have fun, good luck fishing, and have a good 4th of July weekend, everybody.
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0: John Mellencamp on WDOR, WDOR-FM, Sturgeon Bay, Wisconsin, 77 degrees in Sturgeon Bay, 74 in Kewaunee. 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
1: From ABC News, I'm Dave Packer. On the 250th birthday of American Independence, events taking place across the country from sea to shining sea. In Washington, D.C., Patrick Madden, the CEO of the National Archives Foundation, said the museum's expecting to double their attendance compared to the last 4th of July weekend.
2: What people are excited about with the 250th is coming to see the original, to see the piece of paper that the founders held and signed their names to.
1: All this as lines start to pick up at the Great American State Fair on the National Mall as temperatures cool into the 90s after earlier triple-digit temperatures that felt like 110 degrees.
3: Here on the National Mall, the party continues with a major show. Think military flyovers, special performances, a speech from President Trump, and what is being described as the largest fireworks show ever, all to cap off what is this monumental day in the nation's history. Olivia Rubin, ABC News, Washington.
1: The tall ship sailing today into New York Harbor. Dozens of vessels from nearly two dozen countries. Claire enjoyed the tall ships. Plus,
4: I also really liked the fire department vehicle, boat with like the big streams of water.
1: As the tall ship parade floated behind Vice President J.D. Vance while on board the replica Civil War era sloop USS Kearsarge, he delivered words of warning during his speech. Vance cautioned what he called small but loud voices that speak, quote, obsessively about national imperfections.
5: They misunderstand that we all have moments of great power despite those very real imperfections. That there are victims and heroes who live inside of each of us.
1: Some Americans are celebrating the nation's 250th birthday at the national parks at Mount Rushmore. ABC's Jonathan Carl spoke with a performer who interprets Abraham Lincoln for visitors at the monument. He said he's been performing as Lincoln since the U.S. Bicentennial in 1976.
6: If I go six more years, I'll have been Lincoln longer than Lincoln was Lincoln.
1: You're listening to ABC News.
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1: About 1,600 gas and electrical utility workers across eastern Philadelphia went on strike this morning after contract talks broke down between the union and utility company PECO. Union official President Larry Anastasi.
9: I think it's a shame. If you choose a job where you have to risk your life in order to pay the bills, take care of your family, and you decide that you don't mind doing that, I don't think it's much to ask to have the same benefits as everybody else.
1: The union seeking higher wages, a pension plan, and a retirement medical benefit program as well. In Iran, the days-long funeral services for Ayatollah Ali Khamenei continuing today at a prayer complex in Tehran with eulogies and readings from the Quran. Officials say the former supreme leader was killed during the war late in February, but the conflict had delayed the funeral services. Swifties gathered outside Madison Square Garden on Friday, braving the heat and tight security.
10: The love story watched around the world, now entering a new chapter. Taylor Swift and Travis Kelce are officially married. A representative for Swift confirming to ABC News the couple wed Friday in New York City. The wedding comes after the couple announced their engagement last August, a romance that played out on stages and in stadiums, now sealed in New York. Michelle Franzen, ABC News, New York.
1: Morocco knocked out World Cup co-host Canada, cruising to a 3-0 victory to reach the quarterfinals. Dave Packer, ABC News.
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0: Five after five, we have 77 degrees in Sturgeon Bay, 74 in Kewaunee, 83 in Crivitz, 78 in Green Bay on this Independence Day, 2026, the 250th birthday of the United States of America. Here's a look at your WDOR weather forecast for the rest of the afternoon. Partly cloudy, temperatures near 80, light northeast winds. Tonight, partly cloudy, lows in the lower 60s. Light northeast winds. Sunday, partly cloudy, highs in the lower 80s. Sunday night, clear, lows around 60, light northeast winds. Monday, sunny, highs in the mid 80s, light east winds. Monday night, clear, lows in the lower 60s. Tuesday, very warm, mostly sunny, highs in the upper 80s. And Tuesday night, muggy, partly cloudy, lows in the mid 60s. 77 degrees in Sturgeon Bay, 74 in Kewaunee, 83 in Crivitz, and 78 in Green Bay.
12: I'm Dave Mager. World Cup round of 16. Azzedine Onahi of Morocco scored twice in the second half, and Morocco shuts out Canada. Final score 3-0. Team USA gets Belgium Monday. Flo Balogun is out. ESPN's Craig Burley predicts that could mean a key role for Ricardo Pepi.
13: I hate to tell you, he's not got the skill set of a Flo Balogun, but what can you do? He's going to have to carry that weight of the nation as the front man, as the guy that's potentially going to score the goals to take the U.S. To the quarterfinals.
12: Baseball, Pittsburgh at Washington, bases loaded for the Pirates. Brandon Lau in the second.
14: Swinging a liner, pass short and into center, base hit. Mangum's in to score. Callahan right behind him. Brandon Lau drives in a pair. He's got 60 RBIs.
12: Greg Brown, 93-7, the fan. Also, Connor Griffin stole home plate. Pittsburgh wins 7-1. July 4th baseball on ESPN Radio tonight. St. Louis of the Cubs, Kyle Leahy and Shota Imanaga. The Cardinals, 17-1 winners yesterday. The Cubs become the first team to win by at least 20, then lose by at least 10 in the next game. With Carlos Rodon, the latest to join the injured list, ESPN's Buster Olney says the Yankees could be in the market for a starting pitcher.
15: There are going to be a lot of guys out there. Freddie Peralta of the Mets, Robbie Ray, maybe Clay Holmes. We talked about Scooble, Mai, Sonny Gray. So the Yankees, if in fact they need help, there are going to be options out there.
12: Shohei Ohtani of the Dodgers will not start tonight against San Diego. Sore right bicep. Wimbledon, third round on ESPN and the ESPN app. Madison Keys beat fellow American Amanda Anisimova in three sets. 22-year-old Ashlyn Kruger of Dallas, also a winner.
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2: With WDOR News, I'm Danny Allen. Search boats from the U.S. Coast Guard and Sturgeon Bay Fire and Rescue were engaged Friday in a search for a possible plane crash in Lake Michigan near Lily Bay, straight east of the city of Sturgeon Bay. Sometime in the 9 o'clock hour Friday morning, Door County dispatchers received a call where the caller claimed they saw a plane go into the lake. Sturgeon Bay Fire and the U.S. Coast Guard responded with boats, a drone, and some ambulances. The last report we heard was they were searching the waters of the area but had not found any signs of the plane. At this point, that is all we know on the story. We'll report more on the incident as more information becomes available. With a large municipal fireworks displays taking place over the weekend, remember, some pets may have a difficult time during these loud displays. The Door County Humane Society suggests that you keep your pet inside a safe room during the loud displays. This could be a spare room with food, water, toys, and a bed or blanket for your pet. Marketing spokesman Corey Vars says you should not consider taking your pet to these events.
3: Even if your dog does like the crowds and large events, we do not recommend taking them to a fireworks show or even parades. The first reason is fireworks are really loud, and since dogs have even a better sense of hearing than we do, the fireworks are even louder for them. Second, the vibrations from the explosion will likely cause extreme stress and confusion for your dog, so you might want to think about leaving them home.
2: Vars further explains this safe room with other details which may help keep your pet from becoming too anxious or disturbed.
3: This room will have all your dog's essentials like food, water, toys, and a bed, and some other comforting items. The doors and windows should be securely locked, and you can also use a crate if your dog is comfortable with it. Never want to leave them outside, even if they like being outside, because if they hear those fireworks, it could cause them to panic and hurt themselves trying to escape your yard. Even if your dog handles the fireworks just fine, it's still recommended to keep them inside a safe indoor room.
2: Other ideas to keep your pet calm include a tight-fitting shirt like a thunder shirt or various supplements or diffusers like Rescue Remedy or Adaptil. In extreme cases, you might try talking to your vet about pharmaceutical options that can help keep your pet calm. Lastly, you should also make sure your pet's identification information or microchipping is up to date in case they run off. Having that information correct could help to make their return much quicker. Earlier this spring, the Door County Maritime Museum reopened the newly renovated Peterson Gallery, which includes the Peterson Builders story. Now, with the Peterson family's old schooner Utopia back in Sturgeon Bay, the museum harbor master Jack Gage recently shared with us another new addition to the gallery related to the family's famous vessel. That addition is the Utopia's old courtesy flags. Gage explains the flags.
22: The courtesy flag essentially is when you arrive in a foreign port, you raise a small version of that nation's flag. And the reason for that is to annotate to everybody that you cleared customs. It's also a show that you are in good faith in arrival with that nation.
2: Gage and his Patriot Racing Project were instrumental in helping the famous vessel return to her original home port, and he shared the recent story on how he came across these flags and their relation to the Utopia.
22: So the flags actually came about because we were recently having some discussions with Carla Peterson. She had some leftover items from Utopia, and we opened up a bag, but then we looked at them a little bit deeper, and these were small versions of other countries' national flags, so like Portugal and Panama and Colombia and things like that. And I thought for a moment, holy moly, these are the courtesy flags from their voyage around the world. So as we found those, we had to certainly hang them in the Peterson Gallery, seeing the flags that were flown on Sturgeon Bay's flagship vessel as it traversed around the world.
2: You can now see those flags in the museum's Peterson Gallery, and the Door County Maritime Museum is now in its summer schedule, open daily 9 a.m. to 5 p.m. downtown on Sturgeon Bay's west side waterfront. The UW Extension Office begins its new technology workshop series next week in both Sister Bay and Sturgeon Bay with weekly installments covering tech issues from smartphones to AI starting Monday. And every first Monday of the month, it will be at the Sister Bay NWTC Learning and Innovation Center from 11 a.m. to 12:30 p.m. Starting on Tuesday and the first Tuesday of each month, they'll be at the ADRC building in Sturgeon Bay from 11 a.m. to 12:30 p.m. The interactive workshops provide participants with a confident understanding of digital devices, safe and effective internet use, and responsible interaction with others online. Each workshop will conclude with a question and answer session, and each session is open to the public free of charge. Again, that begins Monday in Sister Bay and Tuesday in Sturgeon Bay. If you'd like more information, call Holly Herzog at the Sturgeon Bay office. That number is 920-746-2260. The Women's Fund of Door County recently launched a grant program to help local women age in place. They are now accepting grant applications to support innovative programs supporting the independence and safety of Door County's aging women. This grant opportunity offers up to $30,000 for 1 year, with the potential for a second similar grant the second year, making it possible to receive up to $60,000 over 2 years. They're seeking applications from those initiating unique programming that would not exist without the funding. The Women's Fund is seeking to encourage creative, community-based solutions to help older women continue living safely in their homes. Grant applications will be due by October 5th. The grant awards will be announced in early December. If you're interested in applying, you can call the Door County Community Foundation's Philanthropic Services at 920-746-1786, or you can head online to the website womensfunddoorcounty.org. The Door County Highway Department reminds everyone about the upcoming roadwork project along County Road E in the town of Bailey's Harbor beginning after next weekend. They'll be putting two lifts of new asphalt over the existing surface between Loggerquist Road and Elm Point Road. That includes the causeway across Kangaroo Lake. After next week, they'll be saw-cutting the driveway and intersections along that stretch of County E. Later that week, they'll begin the repaving, and that should take 3 to 4 days to complete, weather permitting. Currently, they expect this resurfacing project to be completed without the centerline striping by August 13th. Flagmen will be present for traffic control when necessary. They're asking everyone to use caution when driving around road construction equipment and to obey all signage in the work zone. Again, this project will begin the week of July 13th. This week's WDOR birthday winner is Brian Lehman. Brian receives a gift certificate for a free dine-in 16-inch thin-crust pizza and a personal-sized birthday cake from Sonny's Italian Kitchen and Pizzeria of Sturgeon Bay. WDOR News continues with these funeral announcements. Vicki L. Polsine, 68 years old of Sturgeon Bay, passed away with family by her side Tuesday. She was born September 6th of 1957 in Algoma, daughter of the late Marlon and Norma Kai. She was a 1975 graduate of Southern Door High School. Visitation will be Monday from 3 until 5 at Forbes Funeral Home and Cremations in Sturgeon Bay. Services will follow at 5, officiated by Chaplain Mark Richards with Unity Hospice. Cremation will take place after services, and she'll be laid to rest at a later date. That for Vicki L. Polsine, 68 years old, of Sturgeon Bay. Janice Jan Janowski, 82 years old, passed away July 1st. She was born to George and Mary Wackel July 27th of 1943 in Pilsen and graduated from Kewaunee High School in 1961. She married Peter Janowski May 20th of 1967 in Pilsen. Jan fought a courageous battle against Parkinson's disease toward the end of her life. Family and friends may gather from 8:45 to 10:45 Friday, July 10th at St. Therese Church in Pilsen. Funeral Mass will follow with Father Bill O'Brien officiating and tuma to follow at the Shrine of the Good Shepherd Mausoleum in Green Bay for Janice Jan Janowski, 82 years old. John J. Ellenbecker, 88 years old, a lifelong resident of Sturgeon Bay, passed away June 30th following a short illness. He was born December 12th of 1937 in Sturgeon Bay to John and Mary Ellenbecker, served in the U.S. Army in the 1950s and was stationed in Germany. He married Judy Ellenbecker in December of 1963. A Catholic Mass of Christian burial celebrating his life will be held 11 o'clock Monday, July 13th at St. Joseph's Parish in Sturgeon Bay. Following the Mass, John will be laid to rest at St. Joseph's Cemetery with military honors. Friends may call at the church on Monday from 10 until the time of services for John J. Ellenbecker, 88, of Sturgeon Bay.
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1: From ABC News, I'm Dave Packer, coast to coast celebrating America on her 250th birthday. The nation's oldest July 4th celebration kicked off in Bristol, Rhode Island, the town tracing its festivities all the way back to the year 1785. ABC's Sophie Flay on Bristol's parade route.
2: The festivities started last night. There were fireworks at 9:30 p.m. and then people brought their chairs here to get the best seat in town for the parade. Some people sleeping here overnight. If you didn't get a seat by 4 a.m., you're likely in the back with standing room only. And this parade, it stretches 2.5 miles long.
1: New York celebrating the nation's 250th birthday with a parade of tall ships through the harbor, followed by a giant fireworks show. ABC's Wayne Cabot is with the crowds that are getting ready to watch.
3: We are sweltering here in the city, baking in the Big Apple as we approach the fireworks time tonight. If you want to get out of this heat and into an air-conditioned private viewing party, that's going to earn you between $30 and $550. For the rest of us, we're out here in the heat awaiting a magnificent show that's being promised from a half dozen barges in the East River and New York Harbor, framing the Statue of Liberty and the Brooklyn Bridge.
1: In the cradle of Liberty, Philadelphia, visitors at the Liberty Bell, this visitor says, though it cracked twice,
4: things could be broken and still be beautiful and mean a lot to people.
1: Also in Philly, the Trump administration moving forward with plans to replace a slavery exhibit.
5: A federal judge has shot down the city of Philadelphia's efforts to challenge an appeals court ruling over the slavery exhibit at the city's president's house. The exhibit features a memorial to the 9 African men and women who were enslaved by President George Washington there. President Trump has often said institutions across the country focus too much on how bad slavery was instead of the success and brightness of the United States. Philadelphia has until Tuesday to file a response. Mike Dubusky, ABC News.
1: Joey Chestnut today won his 18th Nathan's Famous Hot Dog Eating Contest. 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
1: Mexico became the first team to advance to the World Cup Group of Eight by defeating Canada 3-0 today. Canadian fan Tyron West says he's disappointed about the game but looking forward to the team's future.
11: By us going as far as we did, it's going to improve soccer in Canada. And hopefully in 4 years we could do better, and as time progresses, we'll do even better than that.
1: Pope Leo with a special 4th of July message urging the U.S. to welcome, protect, and assist immigrants. The husband of former House Speaker Nancy Pelosi is facing hit-and-run charges in Napa County, California.
12: Napa County Sheriff's investigators say a 911 caller reported a brown convertible hit an unoccupied parked car in Yountville on Friday. The parked car had major rear-end damage. The caller said the driver briefly stopped and then drove away. Later, the California Highway Patrol found a brown convertible disabled with damage. The driver was 86-year-old Paul Pelosi. Napa County deputies say Pelosi admitted he hit something, but he didn't know what it was, so he kept driving. He had no alcohol in his body, and DUI has been ruled out. Pelosi was not arrested, but he is suspected of misdemeanor hit and run. Alex Stone, ABC News.
1: President Trump says it started today. The U.S. Treasury has begun accepting donations of publicly traded stock to help support Trump accounts, the tax-advantaged savings account for children that he's named for himself. I'm Dave Packer, ABC News.
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0: 5:06, we have 77 degrees in Sturgeon Bay, 72 in Two Rivers, 75 in Manitowoc, 78 in Sister Bay on this Independence Day 2026, America 250. Here's a look at your weather forecast. Tonight, partly cloudy, lows in the lower 60s, northeast wind 5 to 10 miles an hour. Tomorrow, Sunday, partly cloudy, highs in the lower 80s, light northeast winds. Sunday night, tomorrow night, clear, lows around 60, light northeast winds. Monday, sunny, highs in the mid-80s, light east winds. Monday night, clear, lows in the lower 60s, light and variable winds. Tuesday, very warm, mostly sunny, highs in the upper 80s. Tuesday night, muggy, partly cloudy, lows in the mid-60s. Wednesday, very warm and humid, partly sunny, 40% chance of showers, highs in the mid-80s. 77 degrees in Sturgeon Bay, 72 in Two Rivers.
13: I'm Dave Mager. World Cup round of 16. Azzedine Onahi of Morocco scored twice in the second half, and Morocco shuts out Canada. Final score 3-0. Team USA gets Belgium Monday. Flo Balogun is out. ESPN's Craig Burley predicts that could mean a key role for Ricardo Pepi.
14: I hate to tell you, he's not got the skill set of a Flo Balogun, but what can you do? He's going to have to carry that weight of the nation as the front man, as the guy that's potentially going to score the goals to take the U.S. To the quarterfinals.
13: Baseball, Pittsburgh at Washington, bases loaded for the Pirates, Brandon Lau in the second.
15: Swinging a liner, pass short and into center, base hit. Mangum's in to score. Callahan right behind him. Brandon Lau drives in a pair. He's got 60 RBIs.
13: Greg Brown, 93-7, the fan. Also, Connor Griffin stole home plate. Pittsburgh wins 7-1. July 4th baseball on ESPN Radio tonight. St. Louis of the Cubs, Kyle Leahy and Shota Imanaga. The Cardinals, 17-1 winners yesterday. The Cubs become the first team to win by at least 20, then lose by at least 10 in the next game. With Carlos Rodon, the latest to join the injured list, ESPN's Buster Olney says the Yankees could be in the market for a starting pitcher.
16: There are going to be a lot of guys out there. Freddie Peralta of the Mets, Robbie Ray, maybe Clay Holmes. We talked about Scooble, Mai, Sonny Gray. So the Yankees, if in fact they need help, there are going to be options out there.
13: Shohei Ohtani of the Dodgers will not start tonight against San Diego. Sore right bicep. Wimbledon, third round on ESPN and the ESPN app. Madison Keys beat fellow American Amanda Anisimova in three sets. 22-year-old Ashlyn Kruger of Dallas, also a winner.
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1: From ABC News, I'm Dave Packer. An evacuation on the National Mall in Washington at this hour.
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1: All guests at the Freedom 250 Salute to America event and the State Fair are being told to take shelter because of severe weather conditions. Temperatures feeling like 110 degrees there today, and now the threat of severe storms moving in. President Trump earlier said, despite the weather, he'll give a long speech tonight on the nation's 250th birthday. Days of extreme heat and sudden storms in Boston causing the city's July 4th celebration to be evacuated briefly today due to a sudden storm, but many are still celebrating.
3: I'm looking forward to watch fireworks at night.
4: How can you be anywhere but Boston on 4th of July, the 250th?
1: New York celebrating the nation's 250th birthday with a parade of tall ships through the harbor, followed by a giant fireworks show. ABC's Wayne Cabot is in Lower Manhattan.
5: Every year they tell us it's going to be the best fireworks show ever in the city. Well, for America 250 tonight in New York, believe it. 85,000 shells fired off from a half dozen barges in the East River in New York Harbor, framing the Brooklyn Bridge, showering Lady Liberty in 30 colors tonight.
1: The newest Americans on the nation's 250th birthday, a naturalization ceremony today in North Carolina, welcoming 49 new citizens from 25 different countries. Speaking at the event in Raleigh, North Carolina, Governor Josh Stein called for all American citizens to work together.
6: Every single citizen, whether natural born or naturalized, faces his or her own test every day. Will we love this country as patriots? Will we treat our fellow Americans with dignity and respect, even when we disagree with them violently?
1: The Kremlin says Russian President Vladimir Putin congratulated President Trump on America's landmark July 4th holiday with a lengthy phone call, an hour and 25 minutes. You're listening to ABC News.
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1: California Governor Gavin Newsom using his July 4th address to issue a strong rebuke of President Trump, saying that Trump's worried about losing the midterm elections and might try to cheat, lie, or steal to hold on to power.
12: Let me speak directly to anyone considering helping President Trump interfere with our election or our count. If you violate California's laws, if you interfere with our voters, tamper with our ballots, or meddle in our election, you will be prosecuted. We will not be his victims.
1: While America celebrates its 250th birthday, in a country a little older, an announcement of two major archaeological discoveries dating back to the 4th century. ABC's Chuck Sievertson.
13: Crews in Egypt have found a well-preserved Byzantine-era residential city in the western desert from the 4th century in the Dakhla Oasis. There are north-south thoroughfares intersected by east-west streets, forming open squares and public spaces. Archaeologists also uncovered bread ovens, kitchens, and well-preserved bronze coins bearing portraits of Byzantine emperors, Latin inscriptions, and Christian symbols. Also, 18 ancient tombs were found in Marina El Alamein near